0: continue to dive their way on in as a strong cold front moves on through. 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That's your latest forecast. I'm meteorologist Mike Witcher from the East Tennessee Weather Center. And remember to always get the latest forecast weather updates with the East Tennessee Weather app.
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0: continue to dive their way on in as a strong cold front moves on through. That's going to present us with the potential for severe storm. But back behind the cold front, more refreshing air settles in. 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That's your latest forecast. I'm meteorologist Mike Witcher from the East Tennessee Weather Center. And remember to always get the latest forecast weather updates with the East Tennessee Weather app.
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1: People just don't see how much work is really involved in this rap. I didn't know it. 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
4: Oh!

storms continue to dive their way on in as a strong cold front moves on through. That's going to present us with the potential for severe storms. But back behind the cold front, more refreshing air settles in. 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That's your latest forecast. I'm meteorologist Mike Witcher from the East Tennessee Weather Center. And remember to always get the latest forecast weather updates with the East Tennessee Weather app. 97.

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0: storms continue to dive their way on in as a strong cold front moves on through. That's going to present us with the potential for severe storms. But back behind the cold front, more refreshing air settles in. 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That's your latest forecast. I'm meteorologist Mike Witcher from the East Tennessee Weather Center. And remember to always get the latest forecast weather updates with the East Tennessee Weather app.
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0: storms continue to dive their way on in as a strong cold front moves on through. That's going to present us with the potential for severe storms. But back behind the cold front, more refreshing air settles in. 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That's your latest forecast. I'm meteorologist Mike Witcher from the East Tennessee Weather Center. And remember to always get the latest forecast weather updates with the East Tennessee Weather App.
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0: storms continue to dive their way on in as a strong cold front moves on through. That's going to present us with the potential for severe storm. But back behind the cold front, more refreshing air settles in. 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That's your latest forecast. I'm meteorologist Mike Witcher from the East Tennessee Weather Center. And remember to always get the latest forecast weather updates with the East Tennessee Weather app.
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1: 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This girl says she got a dope. She about to make a hip swing all night long.

0: continue to dive their way on in as a strong cold front moves on through. That's going to present us with the potential for severe storm. But back behind the cold front, more refreshing air settles in. 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That's your latest forecast. I'm meteorologist Mike Witcher from the East Tennessee Weather Center. And remember to always get the latest forecast weather updates with the East Tennessee Weather app.
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1: Jurassic 5 MCs, and we got the cure for this rap disease. So come on, everybody, let's all get down.
2: Cause I'm down by law, and I know my

Storms continue to dive their way on in as a strong cold front moves on through. That's going to present us with the potential for severe storms. But back behind the cold front, more refreshing air settles in. 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That's your latest forecast. I'm meteorologist Mike Witcher from the East Tennessee Weather Center. And remember to always get the latest forecast weather updates with the East Tennessee Weather app.

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0: continue to dive their way on in as a strong cold front moves on through. That's going to present us with the potential for severe storms. But back behind the cold front, more refreshing air settles in. 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That's your latest forecast. I'm meteorologist Mike Witcher from the East Tennessee Weather Center. And remember to always get the latest forecast weather updates with the East Tennessee Weather app.
1: Turn up.

0: go with each other.
1: And we just go with each other, yeah, not with a group of friends.
0: That one there, that's a no go for me now. What? The group of friends?
1: Group of friends? Mm-mm. Why? It'd just be me and her, man.
2: Why y'all go with a group of friends?
0: My husband and I, I'm with JJ. First of all, my husband and I, we do a lot of road trips together. You guys already know that. I'm always saying I like an adventure. Yo. I like to be on a field trip all the time.
1: All the time.
0: But I had noticed that when we would travel with a lot of other couples, I felt that we argued more. And the reason why was because I realized something. This is what I had to realize. I actually like my husband. Some folks want to get together and it keeps them together when they're with groups and stuff.
2: Sure, I was like,
0: I like him and I want to spend time with him myself.
1: I
0: felt like I was, you know, we're on vacation and what we do for a living, we're up early, we're asleep. You know, at night, we don't get to go on concerts, my husband and I, a lot. Right. So when we're on vacation, that's our chance to really bond and be together with each other.
2: Right. Okay.
0: And when you have people around, you're splitting your...
3: You're still doing what you're doing. Yeah. You're working.
0: Yeah, he's hanging with other people. I'm hanging with other people, and I'm going, I like you. I want to hang with you.
1: Right. And before you know it, it's time to go. And you're like, we didn't spend no time together. You get back to the room, you sleep, you're tired.
0: Yep.
1: So, like, me and my friend, we're going out of town soon.
0: Mm-hmm.
1: Going out of town. We are so excited about this trip.
0: Now, hold on, though. Now, that's great that you're excited. Now, I'm going to say this, and to keep it real. Now, me and my husband have gone out of town, and then we have fought.
1: Oh! Now, their first time going out of town together.
0: Y'all fought?
1: Well, no. I think it was maybe the second time we went out of town.
0: Y'all
1: went
0: fought?
1: Over to Martha's Vineyard.
0: Uh-huh.
1: We fought before we even left.
0: No.
1: Before we even left.
0: Uh-uh.
1: So I didn't think she was going to be there. We ended up bumping to each other at the airport.
0: Uh-huh.
1: Now, it was still some tension there before we even got on the plane.
0: Uh-huh.
1: When we landed, we spoke a little bit, uh-huh. You know. But over the time now, you know,
0: but
1: over
0: y'all
1: the time,
0: are staying in the same room.
1: Staying in the same room, mm-hmm. You know, back still turned.
0: Mm-hmm.
2: Oh,
1: but, you know, eventually, you know.
0: But hold on, did it get ugly, though?
1: I almost got a little.
0: Did she say, I'm going to leave. I'm going to catch me a flight now.
1: And you know that, bye.
2: No, Lord.
1: But she ain't going nowhere, though.
0: Cruz, you ever done that? You ever been on vacation? And let's say you know, they say we should do this. It makes you stronger. But I'm going to say this. I didn't been on these vacations with this husband. And I think I hollered divorce a few times.
1: No,
0: have y'all ever?
3: So me and Amanda Panda planned a trip to Atlantic City. My mom tagged along. Amanda was mad as hell that my mom tagged along, right? So the whole vacation, I'm trying to like calm it down or whatever. We fight really bad, but the makeup sex, that was the day Amani was born.
0: Nice. Well, listen, guys, here's the deal. You ever got on a vacation, though, and y'all got into a fight?
2: Ooh. Yeah.
0: And my
2: mama and sister used to do that.
0: Yeah.
2: I used to hate when they say, oh, yeah, we finna go out of town. Please don't.
0: You knew they were going
2: to
0: fight.
2: Because when y'all come back, I'm going to have to deal with that. I'm going to have to be the middleman in between both of y'all. Please don't go out
0: now,
2: of town.
0: Now, see, I've done it both. I've fought with my husband. We've gone out of town. I'm going to tell you, I threw a glass at my husband.
2: Oh, God.
0: While we were out of town.
2: Yeah.
0: No, it got ugly. And I'm going to tell you why. Because as we were sitting there, there was a girl that was telling me about doing something called squat-a-getting. I have said this on the show before. This girl told me, let me tell you something, Dee Dee. And you know, she had that accent and she was real beautiful Latino lady, right?
2: Be careful.
0: Whoa, I love the way she talked. She was like, you know what, Dee Dee? You got to do the squat of getting.
3: Just like that. The squat of getting.
0: And so she said, you got to do all these squats. She said, I'll email it to you.
2: Mm-mm.
0: And guess what he said? No. The
2: send
0: husband said,
2: me.
0: No, email me.
2: Uh-huh.
0: She don't check her email. And
2: send it to me.
0: So now I kick him under the table like, I know the hell you didn't.
2: Uh-uh.
0: And all of a sudden he said, what you kicked me for?
2: Oh, God.
0: Oh,
2: no.
0: Fool.
2: He knew what he was doing.
1: No. Okay?
0: So I'm looking at him now, mad, and he says to her again, send it to me. When we got back to that room, I mean to tell you I was ignorant.
3: Wait, why did he choose war like
0: Thank
3: that?
0: Thank you.
3: I don't
0: so
3: understand.
0: So the point is, we got into a big, big, big fight on that one. I got into a fight with my sister. We were hanging out. I'll never get it. We were in L.A. for something, and somehow my sister and I got into a fight, and we got into a fist fight in the room.
2: Naked. That was when we
0: got
2: naked.
0: When we were naked.
3: I love the naked fights.
0: Here's the deal. Tell us the worst vacation fight you ever had with your bestie, your boo, or your relative.
1: Boy.
0: You ever been on a vacation? They say that we can do this and it's going to keep us together. But some of us get into fights and we want to know what they are. Tell us the worst vacation fight you ever had with your bestie, your boo, or a relative.
1: Yes.
0: Let us know now at 833. Talk to Dee Dee.
1: That's 833-825-5233.
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0: Hey, good morning. It's Didi in the morning. All right, so Jay Cruz is here. Also, Trey G and comedian J.J. Williamson.
1: Uh-huh.
0: All right, so you know, I was telling you guys, they said that there's a new survey, and it says that couples who travel together often have a stronger relationship, deeper intimacy, and all that stuff. And I said, well, that is great, but have you ever been on the vacation with your man or woman, and y'all get into a fight, an argument?
1: That's when that love get tested, ain't
0: it? Boy, don't it?
1: Yeah. Boy.
0: Don't it? That's the worst. I remember telling my husband one time, you know what? I'm leaving tomorrow. I'm going to get me a flight. I'm going home early.
1: I had a situation with a chick I messed around with, man. We was out of town, having a good time. We end up arguing. I'm talking about going at it. Mm. And she going to have to jump nerve to get up, talking about, well, I'm finna go find, book me a return flight today. I said, bye.
2: Oh, God.
1: To the loo. Yeah,
0: you be all mad, but then if they leave, we sad.
1: Yeah, I was a little sad, but, and that was it, too,
0: that
1: though.
0: That was the end of the relationship.
1: The end of the relationship.
0: All right, we want to know that. Have you gotten into it with, maybe it's your man or woman, maybe it's the best friend or a relative while on vacation. Who is this? This Cat?
3: Yes, ma'am.
0: Cat.
4: Kidding.
0: Cat, come on. Let's talk about this. Cat. The worst vacation fight you ever had, was it with your bestie? Was it with your significant other? What? Who?
3: My ex-fiance.
1: Oh, damn.
0: What happened?
3: We went on a birthday cruise. Mm-hmm. My birthday is on the 30th. His was like on the 28th.
0: Mm-hmm.
3: We went, on a cruise, they had the little ballroom thing, and you dress up real, real fancy. He got mad because it was his actual birthday.
0: Mm-hmm.
3: Everybody was complimenting me on my gown.
0: Girl, no.
3: Then on top of that, the next day, we went on like an excursion. I had the whole ship sing him happy birthday.
1: Uh-huh.
3: He got mad because I whispered to the captain, hey, it's his birthday.
0: Uh-uh.
3: Can y'all surprise him? He got mad because I whispered in the captain's ear.
1: Oh, damn. God.
0: Okay. Cat, how long were you with this man?
3: About a year and a half, and
1: good.
3: I broke it off. I was like, we're not
1: going to
3: do this.
1: Yeah, I ain't going to lie. That sound like the crew.
3: He was a very jealous, insecure guy. So
1: that's
3: not, like,
1: that's
3: yeah,
1: not like the cruise ship partner from hell, Kat. I ain't going to lie to you.
3: It was. And then he expected me to give him some. I was like, nah.
1: Now, Kat, can you blame him? You was in there trying to holler. Well, he thought you was trying to holler at the captain. He don't want to lose you to no damn captain.
0: Wait,
1: of the ship?
3: Do something sweet. And crazy part, I even wrote happy birthday in the sand.
0: Damn.
3: He got mad because I walked off. It wasn't until we got home, he looked at the pictures. He was like, oh, I didn't even know you wrote happy birthday in the sand. I was like, yeah, you was too busy jumping on me.
1: Yo, Cat, you say he tried to get him something on the trip?
3: Mm-mm. He tried to get him something. I said, nah, I passed.
1: He rolled over. He said, you know, I ain't that mad.
0: But wait a minute, Cat, let me just ask you this last question. How long were y'all on this ship? How long were this cruise?
3: I think it was 5 days.
0: About 5 days. And how many days did y'all argue in your little cabin?
3: Oh, see, me, I'm not the one to argue. My last excursion, I just went without him.
1: Facts.
3: I went somewhere else, and I went horseback riding or something.
0: Girl,
3: and
0: ain't that the worst of all? I'm going to say this right now. It is the worst to be on vacation and have that fight. I promise you,
1: yes.
0: It is the worst.
3: You're not going to kill my joy.
0: Facts. I know that. Okay.
3: So you can go pout and act a fool by yourself.
0: Okay.
3: I'm going to go have fun. I didn't pay all this money. I'm going to go drink and enjoy myself.
0: All right.
1: I got time.
0: All right. Thank you, Kat. I appreciate your call. Right. Y'all, we're talking about the worst vacation fight you ever had with your bestie. It could be your significant other. It could be a relative. I got two right there.
1: Big facts.
0: Yeah. I got two right there. Oh, no, I did get into a fight with my bestie on a vacation, too.
1: See her.
0: Damn,
1: see,
0: it must be me.
1: I'm about to say, you
2: are the nominee.
1: I was just about to say that.
2: For now, I don't think I'm going nowhere else with you, DD. You know, one of us going to lose the job. One of us going to lose that job.
0: It wasn't my fault with my bestie. Let me tell you something. Let me tell you why we got into it. I didn't know I was staying at an all-inclusive. I didn't know it was an all-inclusive, and I told her to come stay in my room. Well, what happened was, when you go to all-inclusive, they put bands on you, like a little wristband.
1: Right. Uh-huh.
0: So we tried to sneak her in to get a wristband. So she got mad at me, and we got into a big argument about it. I was like, it ain't my fault.
1: Mm-mm.
0: So that one ain't my fault, is it?
1: Yeah, I think so. I think you the problem, Big Dog.
0: All right, listen. Here's what we're talking about, everybody. They came out with a survey that said, studies suggest couples who travel together often have stronger relationships. But I'm saying this, have you traveled with a significant other and y'all got into a fight while on that trip? What is that like? Or maybe you did it with your bestie or a relative.
1: Yeah.
0: That's what we want to know this morning. Hit us up at 833-TALK-TO-DEEDEE.
1: That's 833-825-5233. 33.
0: It's Dee Dee in the morning.
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7: Showers and thunderstorms continue to dive their way on in as a strong cold front moves on through. That's going to present us with the potential for severe storm. But back behind the cold front, more refreshing air settles in. 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That's your latest forecast. I'm meteorologist Mike Witcher from the East Tennessee Weather Center. And remember to always get the latest forecast weather updates with the East Tennessee Weather app.
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0: Good morning. It's Dee Dee. In the morning, we were talking about this. You know, they came out with a new survey and said, guess what? Couples who travel together and all this other stuff, they going to stay together and be romantic. But I'm like, well, what about the ones who get into arguments? Because I didn't do that with my husband.
1: That has to happen.
0: Oh, we got into some nasty words. I'm like, I'm going to catch me a flight. I'm going home now.
2: No, Lord.
3: Dramatic.
0: Yeah, with tears and everything.
3: So
0: yeah.
3: Dramatic.
0: Don't leave. Yep. So that's what we want to know. Have you ever gone on vacation with a family member? It could have been your best friend, your man or your woman. And you got in an argument. Hey, good morning. Is this T?
4: This is T.
0: Hey, T. All right, so
3: give us the T.
0: Has it happened to you? Come on. Yeah, give us the T.
4: Yes, it has happened to me. My first time going to California with my homegirl. We all in the hotel. I was wondering why she was on the phone. She on the phone with individuals from the chat line from California. Mm-hmm. And so she's out leaving me in the room by myself while she's going out to go and talk to these guys who she just met off the chat line.
3: Oh, okay. Wow.
0: And so, wait, so you got mad. Why? You got mad because she left you. You stuck in the hotel room with nothing, nowhere to go, nobody. So you cuss her out when she get back?
4: You know I got upset. I went off on her and I said, well, you know, we supposed to be here to try to, you know, explore California. We in San Diego. Let's turn up. Mm-hmm. So I just told her, I went off on her and I just left and went on and walked the strip by myself. I was like, and then I was ready to call and see if I can get on a flight back quicker.
3: Hold on, T. You can't get mad because she got pros in different area codes. Come
4: now,
3: on,
4: we supposed to be up there having fun. Now you up there trying to be an H.
0: Why didn't you go with her? Well, she didn't invite her. T said she didn't invite. So, T, did y'all's friendship break up when you got back home?
4: It didn't break up. It was just that I handled her a little bit totally different because it's, you know, you can see people are when you're actually with them, you know, and I'm not that. I'm a real woman.
0: Yeah, isn't it? Is it sisters before misters or something like that?
3: Yeah.
0: Okay, all right. All right, thank you.
3: Right.
0: It is. It's sisters before misters.
5: What things have been better if she would have found her something in that chat then?
0: I think that's what she was mad at. T need to be honest. She need to be like, you know what? Yeah. She didn't take me with her.
1: Be more like your friend.
0: Hey, good morning. Hi, who's this?
6: Naya.
0: Hey, Naya.
6: All right. Hey, Naya.
0: So we're talking about, you know, worst vacation fights you ever had with your bestie. It could have been your man or your woman or a relative. That ever happened to you while on vacation?
6: Yes, me and my man. We went to New Orleans, and it was my first time there. And for real, I ain't know not to put an extra shot or two in my daiquiri.
1: Mm-mm.
6: Boy, we was out there on Bourbon Street tearing up.
0: Naya, what happened? I love her laugh.
6: Everything just started irritating me, y'all. And he would tell me no, and I'm like, for what? Why not? Mm-mm. And it just escalated from there. Next thing you know, I threw my whole hand grenade at him.
3: Oh, I was just gonna say.
6: The police came over there talking about if I don't stop, I'm gonna go to New Orleans jail. I ain't never been jail that long, cause I wanna go to New Orleans jail. Listen, y'all.
3: They gonna put your ass on the back of one of them horses.
0: Okay, let me tell you something. Naya just kept so real right now. When you get them drinks and you all on vacation, and them shots be going and you thinking good, and all of a sudden he do something to just make you mad.
5: And she had that grenade drink. I'm telling you, that hand grenade drink will make you go.
6: And that's completely different from down here.
5: But you know one thing
6: down
5: I like?
6: You gotta put the shot.
5: Yes. Yeah. But I like the fact that you acknowledged that you was wrong.
1: Mm-hmm. Right.
6: Yeah, it was me. And now, look, 6 years later, every time we go somewhere, he'd be like, don't repeat bourbon.
3: Right. Never let you live it down.
5: y'all probably ain't been back to bourbon since.
6: Nah, we haven't.
0: But you know what, Naya? I can tell it made y'all stronger. You hear it? They got through it. I like that.
6: Yeah. Yes,
0: thank you.
6: We still here.
0: Thank you. All right. So then you know what? We appreciate all the calls. That was the best right there.
3: Yeah, that was.
0: That was so real right there.
5: Next time I'm on Bourbon Street, I'm going to think about Naya. I'm telling you.
0: I know it.
5: Man.
0: Damn it. But she threw that hand grenade. That's when you also know you're drunk. When you want to throw your drink.
5: Your drink.
1: Thanks.
5: And that was $14.
0: Right. Exactly. All right, we appreciate all the calls this morning. If you couldn't get through on the phone lines, you want to tell us your worst vacation fight you ever had with your best friend, your man, your woman, or your relative, please find me. Hit me up at Dee Dee in the morning.
5: Hey.
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1: Hey, good morning. It's Didi in the morning. Guys, listen, let's have a conversation about this. All right, here's the conversation. It's about J.J. Williamson.
2: Who?
1: And he says, you.
2: Me?
1: Yeah, you said you wanted to talk about the benefit of having kids at home.
2: Yeah, man, you know, school is out, man. You know, you're trying to find things for your kids to do, man. You know, you don't have to take them to school no more, man. You know, so they're home. So I feel like there are some benefits to having your kids home for the summer.
1: Okay.
2: Here's some benefits to having your kids home for the summer. Guess what? You ain't got to worry about that car rider line every day. Twice a day.
3: Carpooling.
2: The car rider, man. You saving gas.
1: Hold on a second. You called it the car rider line?
2: Car rider line.
1: Car rider line.
2: Yeah, rider. Yeah, because you got to get in the car.
3: I tried to help.
2: The ride. But guess what? It means same damn thing. Means same damn thing,
3: and the new
2: man.
3: Parents are the worst because they don't know the rules. You understand what I'm saying?
2: Right.
3: They don't know how it flows, and they might try to do something, cut somebody off, and then you got to get out the car and school them in front of everybody.
2: Absolutely. Absolutely. And you're going to be saving gas on that thing right there, man. You don't have to cuss them out as much.
3: Absolutely.
2: You don't have to cuss them out as much about homework, picking up behind themselves, going to bed, get your butt up when the alarm got off. So, man, you don't have to cuss them out as much. Again, these just some benefits of having the kids home all day. You ain't got to get them ready for school. You ain't got to get them ready. You ain't got to iron their clothes.
3: Right.
2: You ain't got to fix lunch.
3: Right. Mm-hmm.
2: You know, now they're home. They can fix their own food.
3: Yeah, they
2: you
3: try.
2: Know, yeah, you got to fix their own food.
3: My one child hasn't changed his outfit in 8 days.
1: Oh.
3: He's showered. Damn. He showered. But this puts the same outfit back.
2: Right, right. Again, these are some benefits, man. You know what? Instead of you looking for the remote, they can do it.
1: Yeah.
2: They can do it.
1: You
2: know how you be upstairs late and you say, come in for a second.
3: Yep.
2: Pass me the remote. Pass me the remote. And that junk will be right there.
3: I'm allowed.
2: You allowed?
3: Yeah, I worked all day.
2: See?
3: Uh-oh. Bring me that remote.
1: Hold
3: They'd
1: on.
3: Be like, Pops,
1: Hold
3: I'd
1: on
3: be
1: a
3: like,
1: second.
3: Right
1: Yeah,
3: there.
1: You got up early to do the show and you were done by about 10 a.m.
3: Don't tell my business. Don't be telling people
1: he
3: my
1: said,
3: schedule.
1: He said I work all day.
3: What's wrong with you?
2: See? I feel you on that, though. Here's another one right here, man. Paying for all them damn school activities. You get to save some money.
3: Jesus.
2: Cruz, I know you feel me on that. You saving money right now.
3: I got summer activities I got to pay for.
1: Oh my God! You got
2: Damn.
1: Summer activities. Wait, so you had school activities? Now it's summer activities.
3: Yeah, them boys don't want to stop playing sports during
1: Boy,
3: the summer.
1: Them little baby humans are expensive.
2: Yes. Yeah. So what is cheaper, the school activities or the summer activities?
3: It's school activities, because most of the school stuff is free usually.
2: Oh wow!
3: So then summer kicks in. It's like you got to pay for everything: the jersey, the grass, the air, the water.
2: No. Here's another one right here. You ain't got to go to the school and see why they ass got sent to the principal.
3: I ain't going anyway.
2: You ain't going? What you gonna do?
3: So Amanda will go.
1: Oh, wow.
2: Oh, wow.
1: Yeah.
2: You just gonna put it on the wife. See, that's very rude of you. Matter of fact, we don't want you home for the summer. Again, these are just some amazing things why it's good to have your kids home for the summer. If you want to go out and you need a babysitter,
1: The grown one.
2: Come on now. You can be like, hey, now mom and dad is finna go out. Now I fixed y'all plate already. Now I want you to be in control of all the other kids. We'll be back later on. Now you ain't gotta get no babysitter.
3: Yeah.
2: You ain't gotta pay for nobody to come over and keep your kids for you and everything, man. So there's definitely some benefits of your kids being home for the summer. Here's another one right here. Hey, you ain't got to worry about going to all these field trips. Trips, you ain't got to chaperone. You ain't got to volunteer. That's the word I'm trying to get out right
1: you.
2: There. You do not have to volunteer.
3: No PTA meetings.
2: Oh my God, that's the next. That's the biggest one right there.
3: You used to go.
2: Yes, I did.
3: Really?
2: Yeah.
3: You went to PTA meetings?
2: Yeah, I was involved in my kids' life.
4: Damn.
1: He wasn't cruising the streets.
2: Yeah, I wasn't cruising the streets.
3: Paying bills, baby.
2: I was cruising up to that school and going to the PTA meetings, man. So I just feel like it is definitely some great benefits for having your kids home for the summer.
3: Can I do the opposite tomorrow? The non-benefits of having your kids home? My list is way
2: longer. You got
3: longer.
2: One? I think you should. Do that.
1: You might as well tell. There's no benefits.
3: Non-benefits
1: of having your kids
3: having your kids home
1: for the summer.
3: I miss school already.
1: Thank you for that, JJ.
2: You're very
1: I appreciate
2: welcome.
1: It. It's Didi in the morning.

0: Where'd everybody go?
1: It's Didi in the morning along with Trey G and comedian JJ Williamson.
2: Whoa, whoa, whoa.
1: All right, listen, guys, this hour of the show being brought to you by Sherwin Williams. All right, listen, if you want to get in touch with us, we always say you can follow us at Didi in the morning or Didi Makes Me Laugh on Instagram. Again, you can follow me at DEDE in the morning.
2: Hey, follow me right now, AYE underscore Trey G. That's A underscore Trey G. Follow your boy, the real JJ from the Sip.
1: Two P's. Coming up, we got $1,000 for you. 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Talk to Didi.
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4: I'm Esther Dillard with BIN News Now. Secretary of War Pete Hegseth testifies in the Senate about the need for more Iran war funding. He told the Senate Appropriations Committee that the White House's $88 billion supplemental funding request is critical.
5: President Trump's following a simple logic. The military requires a generational investment to deliver on peace through strength.
4: This comes following the confirmed recent deaths of two U.S. soldiers from Iranian strikes in Jordan and a black service member's death in Iraq during a controlled explosion to destroy an Iranian drone. A tornado watch has been issued for more than 32 million people stretching from New York City through Philadelphia and down into parts of the mid-Atlantic. And following the announcement of a fourth death from Legionnaire's disease, New York City Councilmember Julie Mannin is introducing a new set of bills aimed at improving public health. Get BIN News Now on demand 24/7 on the iHeartRadio app.
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0: All righty, it's Dee Dee in the morning. Good morning, guys. Let me tell y'all something. Trey G is telling me that he needs to talk to all of us about, what is this, about interracial couples?
1: Interracial couples. You know what? You know, I've kind of been sidelined on the search for love a little bit,
0: oh,
1: right?
0: Oh, you found you one.
1: No. I'm just kind of focusing on other things.
0: I wasn't going to say what some people call. I wasn't going to say a pink toe.
1: What?
2: I cannot.
1: A pink toe.
0: Girl.
1: What does that mean?
0: Y'all ain't never heard that. Y'all ain't never heard that.
2: I know what that means.
0: Somebody said it online. I just saw it. I said, I ain't heard that term in a long ass time.
1: That don't even sound good.
0: It don't to me either. But why is it a pink? I never knew.
3: That's a good question.
0: All right, fine. Let's keep it moving.
1: There was a list, though, that came out, and it basically is about the most common interracial couples, basically in the U.S.
3: Okay.
1: Now, this is actually like data. This is an actual.
0: This ain't like, you know, we're looking up and we're in like Zendaya and her new husband.
1: Right.
2: Oh, I got you.
1: No, this is an actual data done by the government.
2: All right, let's
1: see. You know what I'm saying? Now, these are the most popular, most common interracial couples list. We're going to start at number 10.
0: Okay.
1: The least common, black man, Asian woman.
0: Oh, wow.
1: Yeah.
2: Really?
1: Black man, Asian woman. They say this is the least common interracial couple in the U.S.
0: Well, I know somebody. What's Chris Brown going to do? He's running well.
1: He have been multiplying the Blasian population.
0: Hasn't he?
1: All by his lonely. How about this? Coming in at number 9, Asian man, Hispanic woman.
0: Oh, wow.
1: Damn. I don't really see Asian men with a lot of like people outside of their race.
0: I don't either. Sure. I was going to say you don't see an Asian man and a black woman?
1: Yeah.
0: Is that on there?
1: So that one might be on her.
0: No.
2: It sounds like it would be.
1: It may be on her. We just have to keep going, though.
0: So you said Asian man and a Hispanic woman. You never see that.
1: Mm, okay. That's number 9 on the list. Number 8 on the list of the most common interracial couples. Now, these are least common kind because we starting at the bottom of the list. White man, black woman.
0: That's not common.
1: I thought that one would be higher.
0: Me too.
3: I thought that would have been higher.
1: I thought that one would be higher.
0: Because your algorithm on Instagram shows you
1: something new.
0: Hey, have you ever noticed that? Instagram, that's all you see.
1: Yeah.
0: And I love when they say it. They go, look at so-and-so and her Snow King.
1: Uh-uh.
0: I'd be like, come on, Snow King.
2: I grew up with mixed people.
3: Shut up. You only see them on the island.
1: Shut up.
0: On a nice vacation. And he got a lot of money.
3: He got a lot of money.
0: I'd be like, where that Snow King at, man?
1: And I ain't going to lie to you. When the sun shine in their house, like when they take videos in their house, it just shines differently.
0: Right. They starting to make me question. I may need to get me a Snow King next.
2: This cannot be true on the East Coast. Come on.
3: Because right now, you got an oven.
1: Oh, God.
0: Shut up.
1: This is a list of the most common interracial couples in the U.S. Coming in at number 7, Asian man, white woman.
0: Huh.
1: Asian man, white woman. Okay. So that is the number 7 on the list. Coming in at number 6, black man, Hispanic woman.
2: Okay.
1: Black man, Hispanic woman.
0: Yeah. Now, that's what Chris has told me, that if we ever divorce or something, he said he's getting a Hispanic.
1: I said, you done with us? That's his preference.
0: His crush is Eva Mendez. He's always loved her.
3: Oh, yeah.
1: He said his current wife got too much attitude. These are the most common interracial couples. Coming in at number 5, Hispanic man, black woman.
0: Okay.
1: Yep, Hispanic man, black woman. Coming in at number 4, black man, white woman.
0: That's number 4?
1: That's number 4.
0: I thought that'd be number 1.
1: I did think that was going to be
3: higher. At least 2.
1: Yeah. I did think that was going to be higher. Coming in at number 3 of the most common interracial couples, white man, Asian woman.
0: Oh, okay.
1: Yeah, white man, Asian woman.
2: You see that a lot.
1: Number 2, Hispanic man, white woman.
0: Yeah.
1: Hispanic man with a white woman.
3: Okay, I see that.
1: And then coming in at number 1, the most common interracial couple, this is probably going to surprise you a little bit.
0: What?
1: White man, Hispanic woman. That is the most popular interracial couple in the U.S.
2: Really?
1: Yes, indeed.
0: Well, I guess so. More white men in America.
1: Yeah.
0: And so then they go, okay, got it. They be number 1.
1: But this list telling me I might need to dip my toe in that other pool.
0: Yeah.
1: Maybe one of them at least. Yeah, Maybe the Asian pool.
2: Listen, as a product of mixed, you know, races, good things come out of it.
1: Hold on a second.
0: All right, I'm shutting the show down now.
1: If you're the poster child, I might need to stay in my pool.
2: Y'all are the worst teammates out there.
3: I think I'm gonna vote for something else.
2: Good. We don't want you on my team anyway.
0: By the way, Jay Cruz, tell everybody, your mother, Dominican?
2: Afro-Dominican Latina, and my dad was a Greek guy.
0: Yeah. Now, and they didn't speak the same language.
2: At all. They spoke that language of love, though. Bam, chicka, well,
3: they don't even know if they said I do.
1: JJ.
0: They nodded.
1: Damn, dipping my toe in the pool. I'm going to stay in this jacuzzi.
0: I'm going to stay over there at that oven. All right, hey, listen. Thank you for that, Trey. It's Dee Dee in the morning.
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0: I'm a beat. All right, listen, we gotta get into our $1,000 minute game. Good morning, it's Dee Dee in the morning. There is J. Cruz, Trey G, and comedian J.J. Williamson. Yes, we are going to play our game, the $1,000 minute, and we do have us a contestant. But before we do, did y'all hear what the most popular U.S. souvenir for visiting Europeans is? Did anybody hear? You guys hear what it is?
1: No, what is it?
0: The most popular U.S. souvenir, and I gotta be honest with you, this thing, it is iconic.
1: Cruz think he might know.
0: Oh, you know it?
2: Like a cowboy boot?
0: No, no. And I'm going to be honest with you. It's so iconic that I have one that is on a stem. Uh-oh. I had to put mine on a stem. And when people come to my house, you drink out of it.
1: It's not an I Heart New York.
0: No.
1: No.
0: It's a red Solo cup.
1: Shut up.
0: They said the red Solo cup is,
2: that's what we're known for?
0: I swear, they said a red Solo cup is a popular U.S. souvenir for visiting Europeans. That, y'all know that cup is what set the party off.
2: I know, but what are we, college fraternity kids?
0: Hold on. That red, come on now.
1: And it just makes stuff taste a little different, don't it?
0: Don't it?
1: It tastes better.
0: And I hate when I go to people's house, they try to have a yellow version or a blue. Give me the red one.
1: The red one.
0: It's something about what it tastes like and holding that red cup.
2: What you taste is poison.
1: Shut up.
2: From the toxicity.
1: You're not wrong.
0: I tell you, that's
1: why they don't do it in other countries, probably.
0: Hey, somebody cemented mine and put them on like stems. So my red cups are on stems.
2: I love that you bronzed them,
0: man.
1: Hell nah.
0: Yes, we ain't got no regular red cups at our red Solo.
1: I'm gonna tell you this: come from outside on a hot day and drink some Minute Maid juice out of a Solo red cup. Oh my, change your life. Throat be just a party.
3: I like when you leave a little residue in that red cup and it dry up. You gotta soak it just to loosen it up.
0: Hold on. Shut up. Go to somebody's house and they wash theirs? Wash their red.
3: No.
0: I
3: am not ashamed.
0: How many uses do you get out of your red cups?
3: About nine.
0: Two, nine.
3: No, I ain't lying.
2: Nine.
3: I would do about nine before. Hey, look, it has to split a little bit.
0: Shut up. Before you throw it away.
4: It's time to boss up with a bang. You got the answers. We got that bread. $1,000 all for you with the $1,000 minute game. Exclusively on Dee Dee in the Morning.
0: Don't have no big party. You start to run out of them. You start, give me them cups.
3: Hey, you start cleaning them.
0: Yeah. Give me them cups.
3: You might as well leave some water in the sink.
2: Oh, yeah, the hot and cold. Dip it here, put it here, then, yep.
0: Silly. Hey, good morning. Hi, who is this?
5: Anaya.
0: Hey, Anaya.
3: Anaya,
0: welcome to the show. So tell us a little something, Anaya. How old are you, first of all?
5: I'm 26.
0: Okay. Oh, that's nice.
2: What's up. I love that.
0: All right. Well, listen, hopefully we can get you some money. Here we go. Let's spin the wheel.
6: DD. J. Cruz. JJ from The Sip.
7: Trey G.
6: J. Cruz. $20 bonus.
2: Hey. I'm going to read you these questions. You've heard the game before, correct?
5: Yes, sir.
2: All right, so I'm going to read the question. If you don't know the answer, you say pass to save time. I'm going to repeat it if you got it wrong the first time anyway, but think fast. You only got a minute. You ready?
5: I'm ready.
2: All right, here we go. What's your favorite grocery store?
5: Winco.
2: What's your favorite fast food restaurant?
5: Whataburger.
2: What is the name of Beyonce and Jay-Z's eldest daughter?
5: Blue Ivy.
2: Universal Music Group was recently sued by which major rapper?
5: Pass.
2: Frankfurt is the capital of what state?
5: Frankfurt? Mm-hmm. Pass.
2: How many days are in a leap year?
5: 28.
3: Uh-uh.
2: What's the third question I asked you?
5: What's the name of Beyonce's daughter?
2: Who on the morning show is scared of spicy food?
5: Diddy?
3: Uh-uh. Mm-hmm.
2: When it comes to sports, what does GSW mean? GSW. What does that stand for? GSW?
5: GSW. GSW, gunshot wound?
2: Yeah, spell the word harmonious. Harmonious. I mean, you know what?
5: Harmonious?
2: Yes, sorry.
5: H-A-R-M-O-N-I-E-S.
0: Did she say O-U-S or U-S?
2: She said E-S.
0: Damn it, okay.
1: Can we talk about the Golden State gunshot wounds?
2: I thought she said gunshot wound. Gunshot wound. I'm going to give it to her.
1: Yeah. Brilliant.
2: Gunshot wound.
0: All right. Well, then it looks like she got 5 out of 10.
2: I love it.
0: Okay. 5 out of 10.
3: I'm going to start telling people that. You know I gave him that GSW. Gunshot wound.
0: GSW. Universal Music Group was recently sued by which major rapper? Drake.
3: Yep,
0: you missed
1: that
0: one.
1: So. Mm-hmm.
0: The other one you missed was Frankfurt is the capital of which state? Kentucky. Also, how many days are in a leap year? Not in just the month. The year? 366. Yeah, that's where I got you. Who on the morning show is scared of spicy foods? J. Cruz. And Harmonious, H-A-R-M-O-N-I-O-U-S. So you got, let me see, 1, 2, 3, 5 out of 10. You're going to get $10 every quick dance. We added up, it's $50. She spun the wheel and got how much money? $70.
3: Come on, I'm thankful.
5: I'll take it.
0: $70 is coming to you. Why don't you do us a favor? Tell everybody that's listening the show that lets you play that $1,000 mini game.
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7: Good morning. A steady flow of traffic right now coming over Jellicoe Mountain, coming in from that northern section of Campbell County down into Anderson County. Radar is already out here, and you could see a lot of that this week, that's for sure, as that volume of traffic increases. 275 southbound over here at Woodland. Hey, don't let a slipping transmission make things worse on your car or truck. Having transmission problems, it's okay. Come to AMCO Transmissions today in North Knoxville. I'm Commander Chuck, your on-time traffic.
8: So the National Weather Service has us under a flood watch in effect until 8 o'clock this evening. We're talking about the potential for training showers and thunderstorms leading to flooding and flash flooding. Forecast highs will top out in the mid-80s. 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I'm meteorologist Mike Witcher from the East Tennessee Weather Center. And remember to always get the latest forecast weather updates with the East Tennessee Weather app.
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2: All right, y'all, this right here is Kimberly. Hey, Kimberly.
3: Hey.
2: Hey, girl, so you hit us up. You said you wanted to make somebody mad. Who you going to make mad?
3: I'm going to make my sister mad. I'm going to tell her I claimed her kids on my taxes and I'm taking all the money.
2: This is going to be good. Here we go.
4: Hello.
3: Hey, Patrice, what's up?
4: Nothing, just got through cooking.
3: Well, you remember the day before Thanksgiving when you wrecked my car, trying to take Ninja to Walmart to get something for the dinner?
4: Why are you bringing this up? It's old.
3: I'm bringing it up because I failed the kids on my income taxes, and I'm not going to give you any money. I'm going to use that place to replace my car.
4: Kimberly, don't play with me, because you know if you did some shit like that, I'd beat your ass, fool. As a matter of fact, I'm about to go do my taxes in a minute, and your ass better not have already carried my kids, man.
3: Well, don't play with me. You know that now you can save yourself a trip, so I'm tired of you always doing stuff to me. You always carrying up my stuff.
4: Why all of a sudden you want to carry the kids now? I told you this shit last year. I was going to pay you for the shit.
3: But all of a sudden now you want the damn money. You don't ever do it. You always say you're going to do something and you don't ever do it. And I'm tired of it.
4: You could have went with me then. What the f***? You going to give me my shit out your motherfucking check too. I don't give a damn if the shit already been through.
3: I'm not giving you nothing out of nobody.
4: You going to give my shit one way or the other. I'm gonna take my shit from you, and I'm not gonna sit up here and argue with you about it either. What the f***? What's up?
5: This is called tax fraud.
4: IRS. He ain't called me with no fucking IRS on the phone. Tell your friends quit playing, dog.
5: Ma'am, this is. Say,
4: you at work, right?
5: Ma'am,
4: you
5: this is tax fraud. Right?
4: Y'all need to be telling my damn sister that.
5: Well, Patrice.
4: Your friends, who the f*** is it?
2: It's a prank call. It's the Mad Minute.
4: For real, man. You know I'm finna get on your ass.
3: Yeah. I didn't do anything with the kids' information.
4: You better know that.
3: You know, yes. I don't you like that.
2: Hey, so Patrice.
3: Yes.
2: How many kids do you have?
3: I got 3 boys.
2: 3 boys. Can I claim them on my taxes?
6: No,
2: Damn.
3: Play with me, girl.
2: So what you gonna do after you claim all these kids? What you gonna buy when you get your taxes back?
3: Man, I need to get a car, DD. I need to try to help my mom out a little bit. I got a bunch of plans for that money. I'm glad this is a joke.
2: All right, y'all give it up for Kimberly and Patrice.
0: Get in on the fun and prank call someone you know. 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
1: All right, so good morning. It's Dee Dee in the morning, guys. It looks like we got a problem in the studio, Cruz. It's the OG versus the baby G. I don't know what you want to call
2: baby
1: it.
2: Baby G, OG.
3: It's not the baby G.
1: That's the baby G over
4: okay.
1: there.
4: Okay, or the YG.
1: YG. You're not the baby G?
4: Still grown, man.
1: I like it.
2: OG?
4: You ain't finna just do me like that.
2: Yeah. Tracy, you act like you still in the car seat.
4: Right. I got real bills.
2: Right. For real.
4: I'm paying
1: Texas right now. Real
2: ones. Don't you know that baby G vote?
1: That baby G does.
2: That baby G vote.
1: All right. What are y'all's names? You're the OG and the who?
4: The YG.
1: And the YG.
4: Yeah, all right.
1: You're not the YN?
4: No.
1: You ain't the YN?
4: No.
1: You ain't that young?
4: It's a whole nother conversation.
2: He got a job.
1: All right. What you two about to do, though? Let everybody know.
4: You know, we got into this debate, right, about baby making music in the studio.
1: Yep.
4: Dee Dee,
1: yes, we did.
4: You started to say that the YG generation doesn't have any kind of baby making music.
2: Right.
4: So me and JJ had a conversation, and we said, okay, well, why don't we do the YG generation versus the OG generation?
1: And the OG, we know they always got baby making music. They created baby making.
5: That was like a criteria.
2: It's because of us, OGs, is why y'all here.
1: Did you hear YG?
4: Wow. That's insane.
2: y'all the reason why y'all are here.
4: Okay,
2: you know, we had music that we could really make love to.
4: Right.
2: And we'll play something like this right here.

0: Right, so BBD. That's the baby making music.
1: Wait, that's a good one.
2: You know what? I'm not mad at that one. Okay. But I do think my YG music is better because we'll turn the lights down, we'll cook a little something for our ladies, right, and then she'll be walking into the apartment and she'll be playing something like this right here.
1: Ooh.
2: That's my type, but hit her.
0: All right, not that version.
2: Come on. Yeah.
1: I ain't gonna lie.
2: Come on.
0: I walk in the apartment, that's playing.
2: Come on, that's playing. You know you finna make a baby. 18 years.
3: Amen. He said 18 years. Amen. Now, you know, when sometime, man, when you have a wonderful dinner, you in there and cleaned up the kitchen and everything, and you know your lady in there just getting out the shower, and next thing you know, she gonna hear this right here.
4: If this were
2: Oh, no.

0: great voice.
1: Shout out to Lil Kendrick.
2: If this
3: me too.
0: World but this is making love.
2: Okay.
0: I'm going right to sleep.
3: I don't know. Yeah.
0: With that song on, I'm going right to sleep.
2: Afterwards. I'm going to tell you this one then. I'm going to set the visual for you. Rose petals on the floor.
0: Okay.
2: Bed made up. Okay. Candles lit.
0: Right.
2: Walk her into the living room and then hear this song right here.
0: Okay, Dre. JJ, you were digging too far back in the crates.
2: Cut it.
4: Reason them crates is the reason, again, why y'all here. Yo. And now look, I got a bunch of crates. So I digged in one of them crates and I came out with this one right here.

0: That's a cool one to dig out the crate.
1: Yeah.
0: But this one, I scrolled through my playlist and I said, you know what? What do I want to dedicate my time to? What can I give hours and hours to?
2: Oh, no.
3: I could do this for hours, sit and talk to you for hours. I want to give you your flowers.
0: Come on. Cut it.
2: I'm making love.
0: That's baby making music right now.
1: I know one thing y'all ain't doing for hours and hours and hours, though. Maybe 15. I give you 20 minutes.
0: Shut up.
1: But I be damned, you go for hours for hours. Ain't nobody got no back like that.
0: Shut up.
2: That's a young back.
1: That is a young back right there.
0: It's on
1: now,
0: you.
1: Sometimes you know, y'all may have some issues, man. And, you know, y'all about to break up and go your separate ways. Mm-hmm. But damn it, when you get back together, you're gonna play this right here.

0: bad.
1: You know what? Yeah. I'm telling you something. That one right there, so old JJ actually recorded off the radio back in the
0: Cut
1: day.
0: Cut it out. For real. Cut it out. Okay, this last one, though. This last one. I'm going to bring it a little bit. I'm going to bring it a little bit nasty.
2: No. Nope.
3: She working that Mac.
1: That's a Nicki. Oh, no. That's a baby.
3: Slow motion.
2: Dawn.
3: I mean, slow motion for me.
0: Yeah.
3: Slow motion.
0: Yeah. That's Tootsie Roll.
4: Come on. Come on.
0: You look like that. Yeah.
2: He's cheating.
1: You know what?
0: Come on. Stop playing with me.
1: That right there made me think about them shorts. You had it written on the back of them, too. All the names.
0: All the names. Spray painted. Come on now.
1: Yeah, come on now. That's what that song made me think about.
2: That's
0: like,
2: not making
0: like
2: love.
0: Like JJ said, that's that.
1: Hit that one more time.
0: Yeah, for real.
1: I like it like that.
3: Come on,
1: know how
0: to act.
1: Slow motion, baby.
0: Slow motion. Slow motion. Matter of fact, they ain't love making music. That's just doing the nasty.
1: Yeah, it is. Yeah, it is. I think Trey won. All
0: okay,
1: right.
0: Ain't mad at that.
1: Trey
0: ain't mad
1: won that one. All right, y'all. It's Dee Dee in the morning. Hey, it's Dee Dee in the morning, along with Trey G and comedian JJ Williamson.
0: Uh-huh.
1: Also known as JJ from the Sip to
0: just
1: Me.
0: Please.
1: By the way, the star of the show being brought to you by the U.S. Postal Service. All right, so listen, you guys. 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
0: That's right.
1: Mm-hmm. So if you'd like to be on the show in our strong business spotlight, tell us all about your business right now. 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Coming up, everybody, is there something that has affected you in your life? 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
1: You can speak with Dr. Monique Thompson this morning for absolutely free. Here we go. It's Dee Dee in the morning.
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6: I'm Bree Wood with BIN News Now. New York City officials say four people have died in a Legionnaire's disease outbreak on the Upper East Side with 76 reported cases. Mayor Zahran Mamdani is reacting.
7: I'm heartbroken by the loss of our fellow New Yorkers and send my deepest condolences to their loved ones.
6: Health officials say cooling towers linked to the bacteria have been disinfected and no new cases have been reported since July 15th. Historic Shiloh Baptist Church in Washington, D.C. has welcomed Reverend Essentino A. Lewis Jr. as its new senior pastor. Lewis now becomes the seventh senior pastor of the Landmark Church, a longtime fixture in civil rights and community advocacy. And social media influencers Andrew and Tristan Tate are facing newly unsealed sex trafficking, rape, and assault charges in Florida tied to allegations from women in the United Kingdom. British authorities are seeking their extradition. Get BIN News Now on demand 24/7 on the iHeartRadio app.
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9: Okay. It's going down for all the ladies right now.

0: Well, good morning, Dee Dee in the morning, and I'm excited when this woman comes in. And I'm gonna tell you something. I know she comes in. There's a certain wonderful oil smell when she walks in, don't she?
1: Come on.
0: She wears oils. I know she has them. I'm gonna find out which one.
2: Black woman.
0: This woman right here, she's handling mental health issues, and she wants to talk about the ones you have from your parents. Please welcome family infidelity and mental health expert, Dr. Monique Thompson.
1: All right.
0: Dr. Mo, what you wearing?
2: Black woman.
0: I know
2: black
0: that's
1: woman.
0: Right.
1: Black woman. Mm-hmm. Black woman.
2: You know who got that from me?
0: Who?
2: Big Daddy Wonderfulness, the Unconquerable Nick Thompson.
0: Okay.
2: Yes.
0: That's Big Daddy over there.
1: Hey, can you hear it one more time, though?
2: Big Daddy Wonderfulness, the Unconquerable Nick Thompson.
1: Come on.
2: Yeah.
1: A black
2: that's
1: Nick.
2: That's my
1: bad. Man, that's something about Nick. I want to hang with Nick. I want to pick his brain.
0: Yeah,
1: Nick, what I need to do to get an old name like that?
0: Ain't that a name? I'm trying to figure out what I can say about mine.
1: How often do you call him that?
2: I have a tattoo right here.
0: Oh!
3: I know that's right.
1: You got the whole state?
2: The whole thing. Big Daddy Wonderfulness, the Unconquerable.
0: You ain't seen that?

0: Here's the problem.
1: You mean
0: there.
1: The fake way? Okay.
2: The fake way. Yes. People just make up answers.
0: Internet is starting to, we starting to realize, yeah. I keep saying it, it's the fakest thing now we got in life.
1: It got as stupid as you know what.
2: It did.
0: So what are you saying, Dr. Thompson?
2: I'm saying that, seriously, you survive your childhood, period. Mm-hmm. Everybody has a complaint that's legitimate against their parents. Mm-hmm. And at some point in your adult life, your task is to reconcile.
0: Mm.
2: Your task is to reconcile. Everything is not abusive. Everything is not the end of the world. Some of it is you have to grow up and understand.
0: Mm-hmm.
2: And your parents, if they were good parents, were parenting versus trying to be your friend. Right.
0: Ooh.
2: So yeah, your feelings got hurt sometimes.
0: My mother used to say that to me all the time. Right. Like, and I got older, Mama, why'd you do this? She said, I was trying to parent. I wasn't trying to be your friend.
2: Well, and look where you are.
0: And she said, we could be friends later.
2: Yes.
0: Well, but right now, I'm trying to raise you.
2: I'm trying to raise you.
1: You can't be both. Right. I'm jumping. You can't be both to your kids.
0: Do you think that that's the problem today? A lot of parents are trying to be their child's friend.
2: They're trying to be popular on the internet. They're trying to not be what the internet says they're not supposed to be. They're trying to do reels so that they can get likes. So they're saying things on the internet that make them get likes. But you get off the internet and go in the kitchen, go in the bedroom, go into the classroom and be with your kid. Mm. Spend time with your child. Connecting with your child is really the biggest key to parenting, is being connected to your child.
0: Outside of the prom.
2: Lord Jesus. No,
0: come on.
2: The prom is all the way.
1: Parenting.
0: What is it? When you see it, Dr. Thompson, what are your thoughts?
2: I see extravagance misplaced.
0: Mm-hmm. Me too.
2: Extravagance misplaced. So if we're celebrating the prom, it's fun and whatever. But I'm looking at it going, this is beyond celebration.
3: Mm-hmm. Right.
2: This is beyond. Can we see what the grades look like? Can we see what your plans post high school look like? Mm. Can we celebrate that? Can we look at your life 5-10 years from now and celebrate that?
0: Mm.
2: The pictures in my phone from the parents who graduated from my program saying that this person graduated with zero debt, this one graduated with zero debt.
0: Ooh.
2: That's the celebration.
3: Yes.
2: That's the celebration.
3: Thanks.
0: Now, I'm curious about this. What's the difference between strict parenting and emotionally abusive parenting?
2: So first, in dear internet, there is an actual definition for this. So abuse is different from discipline. If I am abusing you, I have gone so far that you live in fear of what will happen next. You live in fear of what will happen next.
1: You hear that, mommy?
2: Okay.
1: Mama. Oh, yes. Es lo que tú hiciste. So, proceed. I'm sorry.
2: You get it all out.
1: Yeah, okay.
0: He's going to continue today. He's going to tell you a little bit about
2: Okay. Boy. Yeah. So you live in fear of what will happen next. Mm-hmm. If I'm disciplining you, you probably are afraid that you'll get caught again doing what you were doing, which you need to have healthy fear of consequence.
0: Getting caught.
2: Of getting caught doing what you were not supposed to be doing. Emotionally abusive, I can't do anything right.
0: Mm-hmm.
2: If I'm emotionally abusing my child, they can't do anything right. They cut off the light. I told you to leave it on.
0: Mm.
2: They walking too slow.
3: Mm-hmm.
2: They can't do anything right.
0: Mm-hmm.
2: So there's no love. There's no connection.
0: Mm-hmm.
2: Abuse involves lack of connection and impossible to meet standards.
0: Mm.
3: Oh, wow. Okay.
0: Well, that's interesting.
3: Yeah.
0: What's wrong, JJ?
3: I was just sitting there. I was just thinking about me and my son, you know, since my wife died, you know, I'm responsible for everything.
2: Yeah.
3: So I got on them yesterday. I want you to finish the job. Instead of putting things off.
2: Yeah.
3: Like he watches on clothes. But he'll fold just a little bit and still leave some in the dryer. And I'm like, hey, dude, finish the damn job.
0: If you believe your parents affected how you live in your adult life, you can call in right now, remain anonymous.
3: Yes.
0: 833-TALK to Dee Dee.
3: That's 833-825-5233.
0: It's Dee Dee in the morning.
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7: Good morning. Starting a little bit heavier already here on the Solway Bridge. All that traffic headed towards the Oak Ridge area down Pilsipi Parkway right now. Looks like it's picked up quite a bit there at Dutchtown Road. Heavier traffic volume trying to get through downtown just in the last few minutes. 40 westbound, especially there between Cherry Street and Hall of Fame. Radar this morning down 75 throughout parts of Campbell County, especially around that Caravel exit. Hey, don't let a slipping transmission make things worse on your car, truck, having transmission problems. Come to AMCO Transmissions today in North Knoxville. I'm Commander Chuck with your on-time traffic.
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0: All right, so it's Dee Dee in the morning, and we are on with Dr. Monique Thompson. We're talking about handling mental health issues that you may have gotten from your parents, right? There are a lot of people who say things like, you know, I am this way because, you know, my father wasn't there, or my mother was abusive, or whatever it is. A lot of people will say they're dealing with some of that issues today. Okay, Dee, you are on with Dr. Monique Thompson. What did you want to talk about?
1: Dr. Thompson, I grew up with a mother that was jealous of me. I grew up, I had a child when I was young, like when I was a teenager. So I kind of grew up with that as a stain on me. But I made it through high school. I graduated from college. And I'm already in the process. I feel like I'm at a pretty good space where I'm healing, regards my mother. But because I set up the boundaries and between myself and her, she's moved on to my children. And so what do you, now wait, so she's done this.
2: Slow down. You said you had a baby when you were young, teenager. You mentioned that your mom was jealous and that you're now healing and that you have boundaries. So I'm going to pull you into something real quick, okay? You've achieved something by graduating. You're saying that you have, you're telling me you have a boundary, but your mom is getting to your children. So I'm going to pause you real quick. You have to be a different kind of boundary if something's coming in that's actually harming your kids. So
1: my children are adults.
2: Okay. So your children being adults, you're saying that they can't put their own boundaries up? Is that what you're thinking?
1: They can, but because of the manipulation that she does, she's the type that plants seeds of discord. And so because she can't come directly at me anymore, she uses my children as like a form, like pitting them against me. And so because at the time that I was raising them, I didn't have those boundaries. So there was a lot of things regarding my family that I protected my children from, the certain understanding.
2: So I'm going to ask you this. Is there abuse in your bloodline? Is there a lot of abuse in your bloodline?
1: There's some.
2: Okay. So you're right now, you're in a position where you could pause, step back and figure this out. You'd have to step out of this system, observe it to figure it out, or you could stay in the system and be a part of it. So which way would you like to go? Step back from it, observe it, try to figure things out, or just stay in it?
1: I've already stepped back from it. The problem is I want to pull my older children from it, but I want to do it in a way where it helps them to realize that they're being used as tools against me and not necessarily.
2: B, slow down. So you on the one hand, you're saying you step back, but now you're saying you're in it. So I want to give you a minute because we don't want to have to send you to billing too. Okay. So I need you to trust me that when your kids are in a situation, you're already, your heart is in it. So you being able to step far enough back from it so that you can see and figure out what to do, that's going to be a daily process of pause, listening to yourself. I don't know if you're a woman of faith, but also listening to God and figuring out what to do. And sometimes nothing is the thing to do. Sometimes doing nothing is the choice to make.
3: All right.
1: So if it was you, if they were your children, what would you do?
2: First of all, this wouldn't be me. I'm being genuine with you. This wouldn't be me. This would not be me.
4: Come on.
2: And I'm going to be honest with you. This would not be me. So we going to, I'm going to let you listen to that. This would not be me. And sometimes that's what you have to have in your heart. You have to decide this is not going to be me. You have to decide that for yourself. And then the actions you take, the choices that you make line up with you.
0: You got it, B. You hear it, right? I hope you understand that. Yeah, thank you very much. We appreciate that. All right, listen. Boy, this is good today, y'all. We talking about some of the behaviors. Abusive parenting, emotionally abusive, strict parenting. Did you have something like that? Is there something that has affected you in your life? You believe your parents affected you and how you live your adult life today? Call us right now at 833. Talk to Dee Dee.
5: That's 833-825-5233.
0: You can speak with Dr. Monique Thompson this morning for absolutely free. Well, that's if you go too long, then we got to send you to Thompson. More with Dr. Monique coming up. It's Dee Dee in the morning. 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When her boyfriend is arrested for a triple homicide, Diara takes on her biggest, most dangerous case yet, going undercover with a secret society and hunting for buried treasure. Starring Diara Kilpatrick with guest stars Cliff Method Man Smith, Felicia Rashad, and many more. 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
5: Good morning. Starting a little bit heavier already here on the Solway Bridge. All that traffic headed towards the Oak Ridge area down Pilsipi Parkway right now. Looks like it's picked up quite a bit there at Dutchtown Road. Heavier traffic volume trying to get through downtown just in the last few minutes. 40 westbound, especially there between Cherry Street and Hall of Fame. Radar this one is down 75 throughout parts of Campbell County, especially around that Caraval exit. Hey, don't let a slipping transmission make things worse on your car, truck, having transmission problems. Come to AMCO Transmissions today in North Knoxville. I'm Commander Chuck with your on-time traffic.
6: So the National Weather Service has us under a flood watch in effect until 8 o'clock this evening. We're talking about the potential for training showers and thunderstorms leading to flooding and flash flooding. Forecast highs will top out in the mid-80s. 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That's your latest forecast. I'm meteorologist Mike Witcher from the East Tennessee Weather Center. And remember to always get the latest forecast weather updates with the East Tennessee Weather app.
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0: So good morning. It's Dee Dee in the morning, and Jay Cruz, Trey G, comedian JJ Williamson. We're all in here talking with Dr. Monique Thompson, everybody.
1: All right.
0: Infidelity and mental health expert and the author of the Infidelity Recovery Workbook for Couples. So, you know, off the air, Trey just asked you a really great question about family therapy.
2: Yeah.
0: Right?
2: Mm-hmm. When you have family issues, like some of the people are calling in talking about, is it best to invite everybody that's involved in the issue, like the kids and the person having the issue and the parent, or is it best to just individualize it?
3: Well, I mean, it depends on what kind of episode of Tyler Perry we want to be on.
4: Oh, okay. I want the crazy episode.
5: You want to be on the diary?
2: I get you.
3: Yes. I mean, are we looking at soul food? Because before she died, they could have had that meeting.
0: Yeah.
3: Right. After she died, we saw what happened. Mm-hmm. Right.
2: Right.
3: If you have, and this is a genuine thing, if you have a matriarch or if you have a patriarch who is still living and can bring everybody together, there's an opportunity there.
2: Mm.
3: But many families are missing the matriarch, are missing the patriarch. And so you bring in somebody professional like me, a therapist.
2: Mm-hmm.
3: If it's me, which cannot be a mystery to anybody that I'm very straightforward, we are not finna sit in here and call children adults and adults children.
2: Right.
3: If it's a little kid, then I'm a kid's person. We can do genuine family therapy. You actually do filial therapy, play therapy. You get everybody in there. It actually works.
2: Yo.
3: But when people are grown, they are adults. There's a limit to how far this can go.
2: Mm.
3: You see the foolishness on save my life. All these people out here coming up with ideas.
2: Right.
3: But what you need is an actual evidence-based, science-based treatment plan. And that does not involve continuous sessions of family therapy when there's adults involved.
2: Mm. That makes sense.
3: Yeah.
2: That makes sense.
0: Okay.
2: Yo, that makes
0: sense. Hold on. We've got somebody here on the line, I think. Is this Crystal?
6: Yes, ma'am.
0: Hey, Crystal. You're on with Dr. Monique Thompson. What's going on?
6: Hello, my name is Crystal. I had just lost my mother
3: sorry,
6: on Mother's Day. I have a baby, and I was trying to get some help. Mm. I don't really know about it because I'm from Greenville, Mississippi.
3: Mm.
6: And I'm just trying to get a couple of dollars to get my baby a can of formula, and I don't have nobody.
3: Oh, man.
6: I was all in a trap, and I need help.
3: Mm. Crystal, one, I think I hear the baby in the background.
2: Right.
3: Is that the baby?
6: Oh,
3: my goodness. Okay, so I'm sending you all the warmth and love I possibly can right now, okay? But I'm also going to give you some practical, because you're telling me that you're needing basic services. So there's a number that you can use from your phone, or you could just go online if you have access at the library or something. 211, just those three numbers.
6: I already tried that, and they said because I don't have an ID. That they will not be allowed to hear me.
3: Some agencies will tell you that, and some will work with you. So I'm going to gently suggest that you don't give up.
2: Right.
3: Okay.
2: Right.
3: When you're on 211, sometimes there's the actual phone number to the agencies, and sometimes what you're going to have to do is get a human being instead of, you know, the automated answers. You have to get
6: a human being.
3: Yeah. Yes, you need a human being, because I'm listening to your voice, and nobody with a heart would see you come in and not try to think through something. Now, there are certain agencies that are a little bit more helpful than others. Christian Community Action is one. Sometimes Salvation Army will come through for you. So I need you to find an actual human being, a person, okay?
2: And if we put on hold, I'll shoot you something. I'll get with us
4: as well.
0: That's sad. That's so sad when you're hearing all.
2: Yeah.
0: You know,
3: yeah.
2: It's tough.
0: And today,
2: man,
0: in this day and age, we're hearing a lot more of that.
2: It's tough.
0: I'm curious about this. How does having an abusive father and mother affect a romantic relationship later in life?
3: Mm. Significantly. So, one, there's the science on it that you are going into some of those relationships. We call it compulsive recapitulation of your family of origin experience. Mm. Meaning, you're recreating those dynamics, but what you're recreating them subconsciously to do is so that you can conquer them, right? So if you can stay self-aware, you can conquer them. Anybody who had an abusive situation, my heart goes out to you for having had that, but I celebrate you for coming into adulthood and now make your daily choice. It's a daily choice. Mm. Yeah.
0: I love when you come in, because I feel like I got therapy and you soothe me. So I don't know what the hell it is. Yeah, it's very calm.
2: Yes, indeed.
0: So listen, I'm going to take a nap here in a minute.
2: Crazy.
0: Yeah, I'm going to sleep good and dream and really feel snuggled in because Dr. Thompson is here. How do people reach
2: Crazy.
0: You?
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0: I love it. And remember, get the book, The Author. She's got the Infidelity Recovery Workbook for couples. Thank you so much for coming in. Clap it up, everybody. Dr. Monique Thompson.
2: All right. Dr. Monique.
0: In the morning.
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3: Good morning. It's Didi in the morning, guys. Guess what? Trey G's back with his millennial jukebox.
4: Hey, yes, Alexa, Trey is back.
5: Shut up. Yeah, you know, I scoured the internet looking for some of the best songs on there. You know what I mean?
3: You know what? I'm going to be honest with scouring. That's pretty difficult. He said he scoured.
5: Yeah, for real. I'm thinking of expanding it.
3: Mm-hmm.
5: Yeah.
4: Okay.
5: Yeah, I'm thinking of expanding it a little bit too. You know, right now we do a lot of like Southern soul, country songs, but I kind of want to get into different genres.
3: Oh, opera?
5: Not quite.
4: No, don't bring that in.
5: Not quite.
3: Folk?
5: Not quite. Music? I don't know what your algorithm What's your algorithm look like?
4: Didi wants somebody to come here with old banjo.
5: That's not quite the sound we going for, Didi.
3: Okay.
5: Yeah, but there is some good AI music that's coming up too that I kind of want to like dive into.
3: Okay, let's do it. Okay, I love AI music.
5: It's scary, but I ain't gonna lie, some of it is good. This is not AI though. This is a real person. He goes by the name of AD Mills. He has a song called Country Girl. Every time I get on TikTok, I hear this damn song. Check out the first verse though.
6: I'm

0: Okay. Come on.
1: I like that.
0: Bro, smooth now. And I got to give credit to his co-star on the song. Felita Jacole is her name. Okay. Felita Jacole. Now, the second verse, he going to get a little deeper about them country girls. Digital.

0: You better sing to me.
1: Right?
0: Man, you better sing to me.
2: That song right there, that make you go open the door to, while she in the shower, just standing there.
0: Shut up.
2: I'm going to wipe your back when you get out.
0: Shut up.
1: I'd be like, get out.
2: Yeah, for real. Now, DJ be talking about, now you know it's cold in here.
1: Right.
2: Mess the whole vibe up.
0: I ain't going to lie, JJ, that's one of the ones you ride to at nighttime, windows down.
2: Yeah.
0: And that wind, that summer wind
2: that
0: be blowing.
2: Summer hit, boy.
0: Ooh. Boy,
2: yes,
0: and
2: Lord.
0: Ain't a lot of ladies be dancing to this song here on social media as well.
2: I like that. Now, who is that again?
0: This is A.D. Mills featuring Felita Jacole, country girl.
2: Okay.
0: Now, that third verse, I'm telling you, on them Southern Soul songs, you got to bring it home on that third verse. You got to make them feel it.

0: All I hear when I hear them two in this song, I feel like I need a plate of some greens.
1: Yeah.
0: Cornbread. Yeah. A fried pork chop.
1: Yeah, for sure.
0: Yeah, and a nice brown liquor on that song.
1: Facts. Do you hear that computer love inspiration on that?
0: It just feels like I need to eat a good meal after
1: good
0: hearing
1: meal,
0: that.
1: Good meal, yeah. Playing some of that or some Roger and Zap.
0: Yeah.
1: Yeah. Little Roger and Zap with that machine on there.
2: My bow's to the house.
0: Trey don't know he wasn't alive. Listen, shut up. Thank you for that, though, Trey.
1: Nah, for real.
0: That's nice. I like that song. Shouts out again. AD is his name?
1: AD Mills, Felita Jacole, Country Girl.
0: I like it. All right, y'all.
1: Girl.
0: It's DD in the morning.
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4: Good morning. Cranking it pretty good. Coming off that ramp from Western Avenue on the 640 going westbound. It's only going to get heavier the next few minutes through downtown. 40 east and west here at 275. Radar, this one, it's been on and off down through Sevier County. Could see a lot of that this week on I-40, especially around that Dollywood exit. Troopers are expected to be out here all over East Tennessee. Hey, don't let a slipping transmission make things worse on your car or truck having transmission problems. 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I'm Commander Chuck. You're on time traffic.
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0: 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All right, you guys, remember the Dee Dee McGuire Foundation. 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
1: That's it.
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5: I'm Bree Wood with BIN News Now. New York City officials say four people have died in a Legionnaire's disease outbreak on the Upper East Side with 76 reported cases. Mayor Zahran Mamdani is reacting.
6: I'm heartbroken by the loss of our fellow New Yorkers and send my deepest condolences to their loved ones.
5: Health officials say cooling towers linked to the bacteria have been disinfected and no new cases have been reported since July 15th. Historic Shiloh Baptist Church in Washington, D.C. has welcomed Reverend Essentino A. Lewis Jr. as its new senior pastor. Lewis now becomes the seventh senior pastor of the Landmark Church, a longtime fixture in civil rights and community advocacy. And social media influencers Andrew and Tristan Tate are facing newly unsealed sex trafficking, rape, and assault charges in Florida tied to allegations from women in the United Kingdom. British authorities are seeking their extradition. Get BIN News Now on demand 24/7 on the iHeartRadio app.
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0: good morning. Hey, we got a problem. Trey's got a problem. Trey G, gotta help him. Yep, my baby brother over here. What you got? I love helping.
1: I need a little advice. Mm-hmm.
2: Let me sit up for you, brother.
1: You know, over the weekend, I was chilling with a friend of mine. You know, we had a good extended weekend.
3: Okay.
1: You know what I'm saying? Went to a couple spots. Went to a couple museums.
0: Mm-hmm. This was a girl.
1: Yes.
3: So when you say extended weekend, does that mean like maybe some spending the night? Type of atmosphere?
1: It was definitely some spending some time.
3: Okay, spending some time.
1: Yeah,
3: okay.
1: spending some time for sure.
3: Okay.
1: And, like I said, we got some activities going. I went to a couple museums. Well, I was showing one of my homegirls a picture in my phone of the museums, of the art pieces, right?
0: Yeah.
1: Now, I scrolled a little bit too far.
3: Oh, golly, I know where you're going.
4: She saw a private pic?
1: No, not like a private picture. But it was a picture that I probably wasn't intended for her to see.
0: Okay.
1: Now, I do have some old pictures in my phone. You know, me and my ex, we still communicate.
0: I know. You've said that many times.
1: Yeah, we still communicate. Mm-hmm. So there was a picture in my phone of me and my ex that she had sent me a while ago. Mm-hmm. Just of us, like, just when we were younger, like, you know, just different times.
2: Did y'all look happy in the picture?
1: We looked very happy.
3: Oh, no.
0: That's that one he really, like, he got her a nice purse, I heard.
1: Excuse me. I didn't know he was going that trip.
0: He bought her a nice designer bag.
3: You're
2: doing too much.
3: All right.
0: You're doing too much.
3: Not his
4: calm flat.
0: So what happened? No, go ahead, Trey.
1: Anyways, so the girl, my homegirl, she saw the picture of me and my ex, you know, looking happy, like Cruz said. She wanted me to delete the picture. Okay. She's basically saying, why do I still have pictures of me and my ex in my phone?
2: Trey, as soon as she saw the picture, what was her first...
1: You know how they do that. She said, go back.
3: Yeah.
2: You tried to go, right.
3: You tried to go fast, but her hand started shaking.
2: Boy. Damn.
3: Look, you sprung your thumb. You went so fast.
2: You should have threw it as soon as you saw the virtual.
1: All I heard was go back.
0: Yeah, because I'm with her. I mean, you still got... So hold on a second. So you still have a picture. You saved it clearly, and you have it in your phone of an ex.
1: Sure.
0: And this is from years ago.
1: Yes, it's from years ago, because me and that ex ain't been together for a long time.
0: But why are you keeping it then? Why did you just...
2: I honestly don't see the need to delete it. Right.
1: I just don't see the need. It's not that big of a deal to me personally.
2: And you're still a single guy. You're allowed to keep memories of your women.
0: How long do you keep them?
2: As long as I want. As long as I'm single. You don't tell me my memorabilia that
0: I can keep. I mean, I'm not going to tell you, though. I'm just asking you in general.
2: Got you.
0: How long for most people do you keep pictures of me? He got all mad. Like, we dating for real.
2: Well, look. So recently, that's still a story. Amanda found a picture of my ex like in a drawer in a box the other day. And she was like, why do you still have this? And I was like, no major reason. I just had it. I kept it because it was a memory. That's all. Right. I don't care about that girl.
0: How long do you keep pictures, though, guys?
1: Forever. It's forever.
2: I guess, yeah. I can keep it forever.
0: Wait, hold on a second. You too, JJ?
3: I mean, I got pictures of some exes, man, but it's years ago, though.
1: Right.
0: You know, me and my husband got into it one time over the fact that he still has on his Facebook page... Mm-hmm. Somebody he dated a long time ago. And I'm like, you've been married this long, why didn't they delete it?
1: How far down is that picture? Like, you got to scroll, I'm sure, to see that damn picture.
0: And guess what? I have time to scroll.
2: And you have time to go all the way back.
0: I get off the air at 10 a.m. I got time to scroll.
1: I can't stand women.
0: Shut up.
3: Damn. So you will make your husband get rid of old pictures of...
0: Because I'm curious, you guys. There's not a time limit that you... Okay, I'll tell you what, because I can tell y'all looking at me like I'm crazy. I feel like there should be a time limit that you don't need to be holding on to old pictures of somebody you dated years ago. Like, why?
2: How insecure are we
1: now? So what you're saying is if you've not talked to this person or y'all not been together for like 5, 10 years, what is the time limit? 10 years?
0: 10.
1: Delete
0: over
1: the picture.
0: 10 years, why you got? Like, what are we doing?
2: Amanda
0: Pan. Why is it still in your phone?
1: Wow.
0: Okay.
3: It's just something to look at.
0: Huh?
3: It's just something to look at. Just old
0: hold
3: picture.
0: On, if you no, messing with somebody it. Else, if you messing with me, I'd be like, ain't you got something to look at?
2: Yeah, I ain't looking at the pictures.
0: Enough, I'm tall enough to look at?
3: But that's live. I'm talking about, you know.
0: That's live.
3: That's live.
0: Oh, all right, I'm gonna ask this question then, because, you know, we've been debating about it for real, you guys.
3: Okay, a woman
0: Trey G's been talking to, she's upset at him for keeping photos of his ex in his phone.
2: Happy photos.
0: Okay.
1: Thanks.
0: Is he being disrespectful for keeping them, or is she overreacting then? Is he being disrespectful? If you've moved on or you're dating someone else,
1: right,
0: do you really need to keep pictures?
1: Well,
0: and how long do you keep these pictures in your phone of an ex?
1: I love how you framed it. I'm gonna frame it like this. If you've moved on and you're dating someone else, do you really need to delete the picture from your phone? You've moved on.
2: Well
0: said. All right, y'all. What do you think about this?
3: That's right.
0: We're gonna argue over and how we say.

0: This me and this man,
1: right? Yeah, me and this man.
0: Okay, what y'all think about this though? You know, having pictures of an ex in the phone, if your man or woman did that, how long they get to keep them in that phone? What y'all think about that? 833 talk to Dee Dee.
1: That's 833-825-5233.
0: It's Dee Dee in the morning. 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
8: Good morning. Still a bit heavy coming off that ramp from Weston Avenue on to 640 going westbound. Plenty of radar this morning. It's been on and off north of Knoxville on 75 coming down through Campbell County, Anderson County. You could see a lot of radar this week, so expect it and make sure you're doing the speed limit. Hey, if you're having transmission problems, come to AMCO Transmissions today. 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I'm Commander Chuck. You're on time traffic.
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0: All right, listen, it's Dee Dee in the morning, guys. Trey Jeden did it. He got in trouble again.
1: Oops, I.
0: Yeah, you did. Trey Jeden, he'd been talking to a woman. Girl got upset because she was sliding through the phone. Somehow he was showing her a picture, and he slid through the phone a little too much.
2: Yeah.
0: He swiped too hard, too fast.
3: Yeah, boy.
0: She saw a picture of one of his exes, and it got us to asking this question. How long is too long to keep a picture of your ex in your phone?
2: Hmm.
0: Is a man being disrespectful to a woman if they keep that in their phone, or?
4: I don't think so.
2: That's ridiculous.
0: All right. Here is Cornell. Hey, Cornell.
5: Hey, what's up?
0: Oh,
3: wow. Cornell.
2: Well, Cornell.
0: Cornell, all right. What do you think about this? How long can you keep a picture of your ex in your phone?
5: Man, as soon as you get somebody else, you need to get rid of that.
0: I know, that's right, Cornell.
2: Why, Cornell?
5: Because I'm speaking from my point of view. If I still got a picture of you on my phone and I go back and look at it, I might text you. I might want to double back.
2: Oh, okay. I feel what you're saying. Okay.
3: Oh, Cordell, so you might get a little weak.
2: Tempted.
5: Yeah, I might want to go ahead and...
0: Okay, but Cornell, so you feel that same way about if you're dating someone, you start messing around with some chick, and all of a sudden she still has a picture of her ex in the phone. You're like, you know, we together now. Delete that. Is that what you think?
5: Yeah, but I don't go through phones, so I never know. But
3: thank you.
5: Yeah, she shouldn't have it though. Cause why? I'm gonna feel like if you still got a picture of him, then you still got some feelings for him, or you might be texting him on the side or something like that.
3: Wow. Cornell, what if y'all ended on good terms? What if it was like a mutual ending and y'all both moved on, but you still wish nothing but good for her?
2: Right.
3: You still think you should delete the picture out the phone?
5: Yeah. Well, you don't need to. I put it like this. I mean, do your girl know? Like, it just depends. Like, if your girl cool with it, if she ain't cool with it, then you can't do it.
0: Mm-hmm.
5: So that's,
0: I like that, Cornell. I like you. You're a nice guy. Thank you very much for your call. I appreciate it. Here is Lena. Hey, Lena.
6: Hey, good morning.
0: Good morning. Lena, you hear what's going on. How long should somebody have a picture of their ex in their phone? If they're messing around with somebody, they got a new one. And how long should they keep that picture of the ex?
2: Hmm.
6: The moment you start trying to venture out and look for somebody else is the moment you delete all your exes.
2: Y'all crazy. These people are nuts.
3: Y'all run some strict programs.
2: Yeah. This is crazy. You got to have rules.
6: Because if it was vice versa, the first question the dude is going to ask is, well, why you got him in your phone?
2: I would
6: you
2: never.
6: You still think about him?
0: I know that's right, Lena. Lena, you got one with a deep voice, too, the way she said it. Yeah.
2: I would never.
6: I don't have one.
0: Yeah.
6: I
0: like the way you said it.
3: But when you mad, it go deep.
2: Lena,
3: when you mad.
6: Because even now, when the pictures pop up now, delete. Because what I need to reminisce for, what I need to go back for.
2: Lena, as a confident man, if you were swiping your phone and I saw a picture of your ex, I wouldn't say a word.
3: At all. Yeah.
2: A word.
0: Okay.
6: You wouldn't say a word, but in the back of your mind, you would still wonder why I still have that picture.
2: No. Yeah. Well, I'd wonder how tall he was, what he might not have that I have, that kind of thing. But that's
6: exactly why you need to delete it, because why are we in comparison mode?
3: I'm going to tell you this, Lena. What's in the back of my mind is between me and the back of my mind.
2: Mind.
3: I don't need you telling me those
6: things. If we supposed to be one on one, right. I want to know what's in the back of your mind.
0: You just Lena, I like you, girl. I like you a lot.
3: Hey, I like her too. Instagram.
0: Trey, like you too.
3: Yeah.
6: I do. And Trey,
3: you
6: didn't message me back.
0: Oh,
3: yeah.
0: Thank you, Lena.
3: I'm typing right now.
0: I appreciate your call. Hold on. Here come Eddie Kane, y'all.
3: Come on, Eddie. Be real, Eddie.
0: Eddie, how long can you keep a picture of your ex in your phone if you're dating somebody new?
7: As soon as I meet somebody new, that picture is gone.
2: That's crazy.
3: Damn.
7: Here's the reason why.
3: Hey, go ahead.
7: Okay, Trey, you grew a good friend with your ex, right?
2: Mm-hmm.
3: Yeah.
7: Let that be your memory.
2: That's crazy. Dang. That's crazy.
0: What? Come on, Eddie.
7: Because every time you dating somebody and they see that picture, you're going through the same drama that you don't want to go through.
2: But Eddie, gotcha.
3: Eddie, you gave us Eddie Kane version, man. You sound like Eddie, though. you just doing Eddie. We want Eddie Kane version, right, man. You talking Eddie.
2: We want that gangster.
7: I'm trying to keep it real. When you walk out of a room, women snoop. When you hit the door, women snoop.
0: Yeah.
7: When you go in the store and you leave her in your car, women snoop.
3: See, but I feel like we covering up for women's bad behavior at this point. Now, I got to make concessions for the woman's bad behavior?
7: No, you ain't got to make concessions for the woman's bad behavior. You can tell her, hey, look here, I date around.
0: Hmm.
7: You're the person I'm dating right now.
2: I don't got to tell her nothing.
3: But this ain't about that, though, Eddie. I'm telling you right now, the picture means nothing. So if I explain to my bae, listen, bae, the picture don't mean nothing. You should take that word and just go on.
2: Right, it.
3: trust.
7: Yes, she should. Yes, she should take that word and go on. Mm-hmm. And if she don't take that, and if she don't take that word and go on, now you know what type of person you're dealing with.
0: There it is. Eddie, thank you for your call. I appreciate your senses. You're very sensible.
3: Eddie got some good sense.
0: Yeah, he does. Thank you, Eddie. Eddie Kane right there. All right, listen. Here's the deal. Trey G's been talking to a woman. She's upset that he's keeping photos of his ex in his phone. I want to know, how long can you keep photos of your ex when you all of a sudden got you a new bed? You got a new boo. We want to know that right now. Hit us up at 833. Talk to Dee Dee.
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0: It's Dee Dee in the morning.
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10: Good morning. Really starting to pick up now. Right on schedule. Trying to push through downtown on 40 East and West here at 275 Western Avenue. It's crowded at times. Over here at Emory Road, right at I-75 in the Powell area. Plenty of radar out here. You're going to see a lot of that this week. That's a given. Being a holiday coming up. Hey, don't let a slipping transmission make things worse on your car or truck. Having transmission problems of any kind, let them check it out today at AMCO Transmissions in North Knoxville. I'm Commander Chuck with your on-time traffic.
11: The National Weather Service has us under a flood watch in effect until 8 o'clock this evening. We're talking about the potential for training showers and thunderstorms leading to flooding and flash flooding. Forecast highs will top out in the mid-80s. 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That's your latest forecast. I'm meteorologist Mike Witcher from the East Tennessee Weather Center. And remember to always get the latest forecast weather updates with the East Tennessee Weather app.
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0: Good morning. It's Didi in the morning. We're all here. J. Cruz, Trey G, and comedian J.J. Williamson. All right. So this morning, Trey G's been telling us about some woman he was out with. He said they had a wonderful weekend, right, Trey? And you were sliding to show her something?
1: Yeah, I was sliding to show pictures that I had taken at a museum that I had visited over the weekend. Mm-hmm. Well, I slid a little too far, of course. And she's going to talk about some go back. when I went back, it was a picture basically of me and my ex that my ex had sent me a little minute ago.
0: All right. Mm-hmm. So we're all trying to figure out how long can you keep pictures of your ex in your phone?
1: Ooh.
0: Like, what is the time frame? What is the limit? What do you think? Here's Stephanie. Stephanie, how long can you keep pictures of an ex in a phone if you got a, you know, a new man or woman in your life?
2: Well, I guess I'm kind of different because it doesn't matter.
1: Come on, Steph.
2: Because you're with me now.
1: Come on.
3: I like your confidence,
2: that's
3: Steph.
2: And that's your past. I'm your future. I'm your present.
1: Come on.
2: And it's over. You know what I'm saying?
0: Mm-hmm.
2: So you're with me now. Yes, I'm not naive enough to know that, to think that you don't have a past.
1: Right.
2: My husband has a past. I have a past. And, you know, he had women in his past. I have a man in my past. Mm. It is what it is. But I'm his person now.
4: Yeah. Right. There you go.
2: So your past has nothing to do with your present, which is me and which is him.
1: Stephanie basically saying you look better with Big Mama. You see what I'm saying?
2: Listen,
1: you look like better it. With Big Mama.
2: He's not threatened, nor am I.
1: Come
2: that's
1: on,
2: the past.
1: Man.
0: I know that's right, Stephanie. You hold that. I like it, right? Thank you very
2: that's
0: much for that call. All right. Yeah. Thank you for your call. Here's Tyler, y'all.
4: Yeah.
0: All right. Tyler?
5: I keep all my memorabilia.
1: Thank you.
5: I keep it all.
1: Thank you.
5: I keep it all, and I put it, if it's that serious, it can go in the iCloud. But I'm not erasing my memories. I still got letters from when I was in high school, from boyfriends in high school.
0: Dang.
5: I don't play. I keep it in a box. I keep teddy bears and all that, but it's out of sight, out of mind.
0: Let me tell you
5: how I respect my relationship, and I put it in the storage.
1: Come on.
0: Let me tell you how I know Tyler. She's always been that chick. You want to know why? She said, I got letters from my boyfriends in high school. She was that chick.
1: Look,
0: she
1: was like,
0: what?
1: I ain't going to lie to you. She made me want to see her hidden folder.
4: Right.
1: Really? Open that hidden folder on the phone.
4: Would you be open to like...
5: I got letters from high school.
1: Yeah.
5: I keep all my memorabilia.
1: She
5: I keep
1: cute.
5: Jewelry.
1: Yeah, she cute.
4: She's
1: fine. Yeah, yeah.
4: If your man wanted to go through those things with you, would you do it?
5: I mean, he has all right. If he wants to, he can, but he don't want to because he don't care because he's the number one in my life.
4: That's right.
5: So he ain't worried about nobody else.
3: I can tell you got that app called Keep Safe.
5: Oh, no. I don't do no sneaky stuff.
0: Okay, Tyler. I love it.
1: He better not look through that phone. He's going to be sliding down the wall.
3: He's going to go through the wall like the Kool-Aid, man.
0: Look at Tyler. Girl, I love it. Thank you for your call. We appreciate it, all right? Here is Kiana. Hey, Kiana, what are your thoughts on this? Trey G says, you know, a girl he was talking to, she got upset because he's got photos of an ex in his phone. How long can you keep photos of an ex in your phone, especially if you're talking to somebody new?
6: The moment that you're taking it serious with that person, just straight off the back.
0: You got to delete them?
6: No, because reality, so like, what if you feeling this girl and you go through pictures and you have some new pictures of another female in your phone and you stroll through and she see that? That's going to make her feel away. Like, oh, you still liking her. You still liking how she looks, her frame and all that.
0: Okay.
6: Delete that. What you holding on to old news for?
4: You know what? That's not necessarily a bad thing because it's going to test our relationship. Right? If that picture bothers you,
6: because
4: we need to get past that.
6: Yeah, nah. I say delete. You got to delete that.
3: Let me ask you this. What if that picture was on row 83 of your folder?
1: Right.
6: Delete.
4: I can't.
6: I'm team delete anything a woman that you have a woman in your phone and you trying to take it serious with the next woman.
1: Y'all toxic.
6: If it was an anniversary picture, delete trash, throw
0: come
6: away.
0: On,
6: I
0: Kiana.
6: Have pictures that I throw away. I don't care. I'm deleting.
0: I like you.
3: Ooh,
0: Kiana.
3: Y'all women
0: thank
3: toxic.
0: You. Thank you, Kiana. I like
3: man.
0: You. Thank
6: delete.
0: You.
6: If you want to see some pictures of your ex, go to Instagram, Facebook. There you go.
1: There you go.
0: Right. Yeah, I know you hear that accent.
1: There
0: I love you, girl. Thank you, Kiana. I appreciate it. All right, you guys. Trey, you hear it now. Everybody's saying, for the most part, folks are saying delete.
1: Y'all toxic for the most part, what it sounds like.
0: Okay,
3: Trey, let's make an app. We should make an app, man, where you can put the dark tint on the pictures that you don't want them to see. Let's do
1: that'll
3: it.
1: Be dope.
3: Get a pad.
1: That'll be dope.
0: You tint the picture.
3: Tint the picture out.
0: On your phone. On your phone. Right. That'd be dope. Hey, listen, if you couldn't get through on the phone lines, we always say you still want to talk to us and sound off. You can hit me up at Didi in the morning. 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
2: Good morning. It's Dee Dee in the Morning. Guys, listen, JJ and Trey, you know Cruz, the father of how many?
3: Many kids.
2: Cuatro. He got a lot of them. Well, he left them at home, and he was out cruising the streets, and now I'm trying to figure out what exactly happened when you were cruising the streets this time.
3: Okay, so I came across this group of lovely ladies. It was like three or four of them, and they were having conversations, and I stopped to make a cruising the streets moment.
4: Right.
3: And it just happened to be the conversation, that is, about department stores. Okay. We all love to go shopping. Yes. We got our reasons why we go to certain places. And women do most of the shopping, so I thought they'd be the experts.
5: It's your boy, Jay Cruz. We cruising the streets. I got the ladies. The ladies do most of the shopping. They're responsible. They schedule things. Without them, the world would be a hot mess.
6: Amen.
5: Amen. Amen. Gorgeous. What's your name?
7: Jasmine.
5: Target, Walmart.
8: Ooh, that's
5: so Dollar General, Dollar Tree, or Aldi's.
7: Walmart.
5: Walmart?
7: Yeah.
5: Why?
7: I cannot believe you said that.
5: What did you say?
9: I cannot believe you said that. Because that was a Target house. She's a Target
7: I have bought a few pieces at Walmart.
5: You do look like a Target girl. Did you tell me your name?
7: Olivia.
5: Same question.
7: I was at Walmart all the time. I've been Walmart from the day one. You know, inflation is inflation. I got to spend my money where my money gets spent. Everything's there. I can get my food. I can get my clothes. I can get my drawers. I can get my socks.
5: And you?
9: Simone.
5: Why? You did not have to flick your hair like that.
9: Yes, Simone, I did.
5: Simone gave me action before the action.
9: Target all day. Walmart. They don't got what I need except for the lemon pepper, Mrs. Dash. That's it.
3: So the conversation continued, but they were a lot of fun.
4: Yeah.
3: The one girl surprised the other one by saying Walmart. She was like, girl, I can't believe you said that.
4: The one girl surprised me by talking about some lemon pepper,
2: right.
4: Mrs. Day.
2: Right. Well, that is good, though. I have it. Sometimes I put it on my salad.
4: Oh, my mama used to hate Mrs. Day.
2: Oh, I love it.
4: Oh, boy. So lemon pepper, but I don't really like lemon pepper neither. So I like,
2: you don't like that either?
4: Yeah, it's conflict.
3: So I continued the conversation. I started to get more specific. Like, what items do you get from certain spots?
4: Yeah.
5: What don't they have that you need?
9: I buy all of my produce from Aldi's, but if I'm going for random I'm going to Target, because...
5: out of those places, who has the best carts?
9: Aldi's, because you got to put the quarter in.
5: They maintain theirs.
7: Okay, it's probably Aldi. It's a Midwest thing. You got to put the quarter in.
5: I can't believe this is the answer. Please, bring us home.
7: On Sprouts.
5: Sprouts has the best carts?
7: Yeah, Sprouts
5: has the best carts. Okay, I'm just going to jump out. I usually don't do this. Target is the Mercedes Benz of carts.
7: But I will say this, though. People who like Target carts like it because they have the kids in it.
5: Which one of those stores has the best underwear?
7: Target.
8: Target.
9: I don't shop there for underwear. I don't shop at any of the places for underwear.
7: I will say, I do like Target for an emergency underwear, but Rihanna always got the best underwear. So I was fantastic.
5: Yeah. And lastly, which of those places has a last second decent makeup kit?
7: Ooh, Target. One second.
5: Is that a real thing?
7: Yeah.
5: Makeup kit, or am I don't know, make it up?
7: Yeah. I would say, I don't know, I still will do a Walmart.
9: I'm gonna drive out of my way to go to Ulta or Sephora.
5: Lastly, if you are willing to answer it, best tampons or whatever y'all prefer.
9: Target.
7: I still go to Walmart.
9: Wherever the organics are.
5: So, wait, is that a real thing?
9: Yeah.
5: Oh, they have organic ones.
9: Yeah.
5: So where's the best place to find female condoms?
7: I don't know that.
5: Ooh.
9: I don't use them.
4: They cackling, boy.
3: I'm going to call that part the department store wars with the ladies. I feel like they got the best opinions.
4: Sheesh.
2: Why didn't you ask the guys that?
3: There weren't any around.
2: Oh. Good, because I was getting ready to say that was sexist. Let the girls. Let me talk to you, lady. You do the shopping in your house.
3: So wait, if we do the guys, I'll do like Home Depot. I'll do like
2: that's
3: what?
2: That's sexist again.
3: Is it?
4: Lowe's.
2: Yeah.
3: That's what you mean.
4: These fellas out here don't know how to fix nothing for real.
2: Yeah. Right. They go on to Walmart. Right. They let somebody else do it. I mean, so you might as well. I mean, if they're single, they're not eating. They're not going to Walmart to get their toiletries.
3: Yeah, I guess you said. Right. You're right. I guess.
4: You know men don't know how to fix nothing. Hell, we throw the instructions the way.
3: I'm sorry, y'all. Y'all keep saying that. I'm taking myself out of the conversation. I know how to go to Home Depot. I know how to use tools. I know how to build things. I'm sorry. Y'all I understand y'all not familiar.
4: You be flying by the seat of your pants and then swear you know what you're doing.
3: Trey, I'll show you pictures of things that I've built. I mean,
4: I saw that leaning ass rocking chair.
3: It wasn't a rocking chair.
4: Regular rocking chair.
2: Wait, hold on a second. It wasn't?
3: It wasn't.
2: We all thought it was a rocking chair. Y'all can joke on y'all want. I got proof. It wasn't.
4: Oh,
2: that's
4: God.
2: My point. All right. Clearly, Mr. I Can Build Some. We all thought it was a rocking chair.
3: Challenge is accepted. Follow me on Instagram. I'm going to post some pictures.
2: That was a regular chair.
4: I'm sorry. It was a regular, chair.
2: It was a regular one.
4: Right.
2: All of us thought it was rocking.
6: I think your measurements was put a bottle top on the bottom so it stopped rocking.
3: Right.
2: But he can build it.
4: What?
2: All right. Thank you for that, Cruz. We appreciate it. It's Didi in the morning. It's Didi in the morning. Hey, we gave away tens of thousands of dollars with our $1,000 minute game this year. I mean, a lot.
3: Mm-hmm.
2: Here's the deal. We're going to give away even more, and it could be you. Yep. If you can't get through on the phone lines, hit us up. Follow us all online. Hit me up at D-E-D-E in the morning.
4: 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That's A_TreyG.
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2: Two P's. Coming up, we're going to play our $1,000 minute game next. It's Didi in the morning.
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10: I'm Bree Wood with BIN News Now. New York City officials say four people have died in a Legionnaire's disease outbreak on the Upper East Side with 76 reported cases. Mayor Zahran Mamdani is reacting.
11: I'm heartbroken by the loss of our fellow New Yorkers and send my deepest condolences to their loved ones.
10: Health officials say cooling towers linked to the bacteria have been disinfected and no new cases have been reported since July 15th. Historic Shiloh Baptist Church in Washington, D.C. has welcomed Reverend Essentino A. Lewis Jr. as its new senior pastor. Lewis now becomes the seventh senior pastor of the Landmark Church, a longtime fixture in civil rights and community advocacy. And social media influencers Andrew and Tristan Tate are facing newly unsealed sex trafficking, rape, and assault charges in Florida tied to allegations from women in the United Kingdom. British authorities are seeking their extradition. Get BIN News Now on demand 24/7 on the iHeartRadio app.
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0: All right, so good morning. It's Dee Dee in the morning. Guys, you know what today is. Today is the day for comedian J.J. Williamson.
1: Hey, I'm smiling. You know what time it is. What? It's only time for...
0: Oh, that's what we do.
1: I be damned. You don't know what this about to happen right here. I be damned.
2: Boy.
1: And it's still brought to you by nobody. But you know I'm in a great spirit, man, in great mood. Let's get right to it. Man, thank God I live in a house, man. I don't stay in an apartment, no more. Where I got neighbors upstairs.
0: Well, we moving on up.
1: Well, we moving on up.
3: I thought he was going to say, I don't have to live in a shack anymore.
1: Oh, God. That too. Damn it, because, man, you ever try to go to bed early? And man, you get in a good sleep, and your neighbors upstairs cut the music on loud.
2: Yes,
1: I be damned. Yes, I had just got in this good sleep. Now your neighbors up there making noise. You get your broom. You start hitting your ceiling, trying to get them some reason to cut that down. Yeah. Mm-hmm. Cut that down. I be damn. Yeah, man, you ever have a deep conversation about something, and then you know what? You have a conversation with somebody in their face, and while you talking, they respond, and they something comes out their mouth, and it
3: lands on you.
1: Yo, face. I be damn. And it's a piece of corn. Corn that's on your lip. Yo. And you be and they be so embarrassed, but you know they know that thing came out their mouth.
2: They can see it too.
1: I be damn. Yeah. Here's another one right here, man. You know, we love partaking and having a great time with our kids. You have four kids. They be involved in a lot of activities.
3: Oh, my God. 24/7, I am a taxi. Continue.
1: Always, man. And you know, like your kid may be a cheerleader. They probably in the sports AAU. You spend all this money for them to be in it, but damn it, they never play.
3: Mm. Or any good.
1: Yeah. I be damn. I done wasted my time, my money, my energy taking you to these practices, all these different camps, and you don't play? Maybe you need to think of doing something else.
3: Are you athletic?
1: I'm very athletic. Mm. Very.
3: You just didn't pass it down.
1: Yeah, I did pass it down because my son did play, start. Oh. Ryan was an honorable mention. Oh. Thank you. And had a basketball scholarship.
2: I'd be damned if you talk about my son.
1: Get him together. My son gets down.
3: When my son and me played,
1: won 2 out of 3. I be damned that y'all beat us. Because, and you know it.
3: Because of your son.
1: Hey, whatever it takes to win, I be damned.
0: Every time he got the ball, he gave it to his son.
1: I sure in hell did because I was tired. I play hard.
2: You do realize you're proving his point. I got to teach you how to argue.
1: God,
3: You do.
2: My point was
3: he was lazy.
1: You know what?
0: Okay.
1: Trey, it's your favorite part of the show of I be damned.
2: Come on.
1: You ready?
2: Now let's do it.
1: Hit it!
0: Oh, yeah. Okay, wait, hold on.
1: Stop the show.
0: Stop the show. You know we point out all... What? Come on. Hold on.
1: Me and my DJ are on the same page right now.
3: I see that.
0: DJ was out last night.
1: I got to stop the concert in an arena. Hey, stop. Now, look, you going to play the right song or do I need to get another DJ?
2: Shut up.
1: You going to hit it?
3: Yo, I'ma stand up.
1: I'ma fire him today.
0: Okay.
3: I'm gonna do like a baby.
1: I'd be damned if you do another concert. Here we go.
2: Right, come on, break it in.

0: you.
1: That's Trey's favorite part. All right,
2: yes.
1: Yeah.
2: It's
1: Dee Dee in the morning.
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0: Hey, good morning. Good morning. It's Dee Dee in the morning. We're all here. There goes comedian J.J. Williamson, also Trey G. Jay Cruz. We're about to play our $1,000 minute game. We're going to give somebody some cash. We're going to try to give them this $1,000 this morning. That's only if they answer these 10 questions correctly, okay? Hey, before we get into that, did y'all hear this? This is interesting about NFL players. Everybody wants to make all the money and everything with, like, the NFL players.
1: Correct.
0: Do you know they said 80% of NFL players go broke within 3 years of retirement?
2: Yes.
1: I can believe that.
2: Yes.
0: They go broke.
2: I think NBA is kind of similar.
0: Really?
2: As well. It might be even faster.
0: God dang.
2: Yes, yeah. It might be faster.
0: They go broke within 3 years of retirement.
2: Yeah. Burning through that money,
0: right? Right, but some of them have some of the biggest contracts, right? Millions.
1: But you, man, you get all that money, you probably never had it, man. You go out there and start splurging. Thanks. You start spending on crazy stuff. I mean, I guarantee you, a lot of them regret some of their purchases.
2: Oh, yeah.
1: A lot.
2: And then you got to think about it, too. When you retire, that money ain't coming in as fast.
1: Yeah, like that no more, yeah.
2: That money gets slow, boy. You be like,
1: you can look online, a lot of people that retire, man, you see them start downsizing their houses and everything because they don't live like that no more.
2: I do respect the NBA players and NFL players who like conserve their money. Very frugal.
0: Yeah.
2: Like
0: ain't Chad Ochocinco like, man, that where he said he wore fake diamonds and stuff?
2: What's his name? Kawhi Leonard.
0: Yeah.
2: He was still driving like a Tahoe from like 2010 or something like that.
1: Yes.
0: That's when people come from humble beginnings and are like, we ain't going back.
2: Yeah. 100%.
0: Yeah, I get it.
3: All right. Get it done in 60 seconds.
4: 60 seconds.
3: A minute to win it with the $1,000 minute game. Hey, a Dee Dee in the morning exclusive.
0: All right, I think this is Joseph. Hey, Joseph.
5: Hey, what's going on?
0: What's going on, Joseph?
1: Joe.
5: Good morning, good morning.
1: What you doing this morning, my man?
5: I just clocked out that night shift.
1: All right. Headed on to the house?
5: Yes, sir.
1: You ain't going to make no stops before you go?
5: I'm heading straight there.
1: Say, your bed looking at you now.
5: Uh-huh.
1: Hey, man, when you let me ask you something, Joe. When you work a night shift, do you really get a good some good rest during the early mornings?
5: Well, I work two jobs, so I get about 8 hours of sleep during the midday, and then I go back in.
1: I appreciate that, man. I love the hustle in you.
5: Gotta get it in.
2: Sometimes, Joe, have you ever slept in your car before?
0: Yeah, I have.
5: Nah, I never had.
2: He said he ain't never got that bad.
0: I did. Honestly, Trey, I did that because for 5 years, people didn't know I was doing the morning show, this morning show, for 5 years, and I was doing an afternoon show.
2: I used to do that.
0: Yep, and nobody knew it, but I would sleep in the car sometimes because I was so sleepy.
2: Yeah. I had the blicky right there on my lap, too.
0: Let's do this.
2: Had the blicky on me.
1: Crazy.
0: Is that the pew pew?
2: Yeah.
0: Okay. Hey, let's do this. Let's do spin the wheel.
6: DJ. J. Cruz. JJ from the Sip.
7: Trey G.
6: JJ from the Sip. $30 bonus.
0: $30?
1: JoJo,
8: Hey,
1: man, you finna get this cash.
5: Let's get it.
1: Man, now look, now if you don't know the answer, please say pass. We got time. Trust me, we're gonna come back to it, all right?
5: All right.
1: Let's get this early morning money. What's your favorite grocery store?
5: ATV.
1: One more now. What's your favorite fast food restaurant?
5: Gotta be Whataburger.
1: I ain't mad at it. What's the name of Beyonce and Jay-Z's eldest daughter?
5: Blue Ivy.
1: So, Liz, Universal Music Group was recently sued by which major rapper?
5: Pass.
1: All right. Frankfurt is the capital of which state?
5: Pass.
1: All right. How many days are in a leap year? What's the third question I asked you?
5: The third question, what's the name of Beyonce's eldest
1: daughter? Yeah, that is. Who on the morning show is scared of spicy food? Okay. When it comes to sports, what does GSW stand for? GSW. Okay, spare the word harmonious. Okay, Universal Music Group was recently sued by which major rapper? Frankfurt is the capital of which state?
0: Joseph, you and JJ got 4 out of 10. All right. All right, here's what you missed. Universal Music Group was recently sued by which major rapper? Drake. Frankfurt is the capital of which state? Kentucky. How many days are in a leap year? 366. Who on the morning show was scared of spicy food? The delicate one, Jay Cruz.
2: Yes.
0: He got a delicate belly.
1: Yeah,
0: he got a delicate belly.
1: It does.
0: Come on, do you have a delicate belly or not?
4: At times.
0: Yeah, you're lactose and stuff. Okay. Hey, when it comes to sports, what does GSW stand for? It stands for Golden State Warriors, and Harmonious is HARMONIUS. So you got 4 out of 10. You're going to get $10 every correct answer. If we add it up, it's $40. But guess what, Joseph? You spun the wheel and got an extra $30. $70 coming to you, all right? Congrats. Tell everybody the show that lets you play the $1,000 minute game.
5: Come
1: on now.
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9: The National Weather Service has us under a flood watch in effect until 8 o'clock this evening. We're talking about the potential for training showers and thunderstorms leading to flooding and flash flooding. Forecast highs will top out in the mid-80s. 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I'm meteorologist Mike Witcher from the East Tennessee Weather Center. And remember to always get the latest forecast weather updates with the East Tennessee Weather app.
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0: Good morning. It's Didi in the morning. Guys, let's have this conversation. You know, it's always a big debate about who's the best. This is the age-old debate. Who's the GOAT? Okay. Is it LeBron or Michael Jordan? Are y'all tired of this debate?
1: Not at all.
2: I'm tired of it.
1: But it's going to go on forever.
2: Yeah, because there's no real answer to that. Mm-hmm. It just depends on what you like and what you vibe in when it comes to basketball.
1: Mm-hmm. I will even say this. A lot of the young kids, they look at Shai Gilgeous-Alexander as the GOAT.
3: Yes. Really?
1: They look at Paul George. Yeah. A lot of people think Paul George is a great player.
0: Yeah. Like a GOAT.
2: Yeah. I heard somebody say they thought Tyronn Lue.
0: Okay. Jamie Foxx was riding in the car. I saw it over the weekend, right? Jamie Foxx was in the car, and there was another guy. I can't think of
2: Charlie Mack.
0: Charlie Mack
2: out of Philly.
0: Okay, so Charlie Mack and Jamie Foxx in the car, and they get into a big debate.
2: Yeah.
0: And somehow, I guess Charlie now, it pulls out his phone and wants to film this debate.
1: Uh-huh. Mm-hmm.
0: Just take a listen as they go in on who's the GOAT.
4: He thinks that Michael Jeffrey Jordan ain't the best.
5: GOAT.
4: No.
5: I say he's the GOAT.
4: Michael Jeffrey Jordan.
5: Don't twist my words.
4: I want y'all to understand. This
5: don't
4: man right here will say that LeBron James is a better basketball player.
5: Can I speak?
4: I'm saying, I finish talking.
5: Can I speak?
4: You what I'm saying?
5: I ain't scared of you. And here's the thing. Here's what I'm going to tell you.
4: It's not on.
5: I said what I said. Y'all don't scare me.
4: I'm saying to
5: you. I'll take LeBron James. You can take anybody you want.
4: I'm just saying to you.
5: Lord Jesus Christ.
4: So you understand. I'm saying this man. See that man right there? This man right there. This man right here. Right there.
5: You can tell. I'm not scared of none of you. I'm gonna say it again. Michael Jordan is the GOAT. He is the overall GOAT.
4: He likes to kind of like, you know,
5: LeBron James is a better basketball player.
4: He likes to play.
5: He's number 5th in assists.
4: Okay.
5: He's number 1 in points scored.
4: Okay.
5: 42,000 and still playing. And just pack the
4: one category. One category.
5: Hey man.
4: One category.
5: All y'all old niggas talking about these skates. A lot of these niggas sent packed this zone. Uh-huh. Who gonna guard Kevin Durant back at that time?
4: Who gonna guard Kevin Durant?
5: Who gonna get him?
4: So several.
5: That's what I thought.
4: Several people. He's sitting on the bench.
5: Who gonna get Russell Westbrook?
4: He went home. Guess who didn't go home?
5: That's what I thought.
4: Michael Jeffrey.
5: Guess who sent him home?
4: Six times. Six times.
5: Mm-mm. LeBron James sent him home. Still playing.
4: They
5: told Michael Jordan the coach want to see you in the office and bring your playbook.
4: They didn't say that.
0: Did they go? Are you hearing? Yeah. Jamie Foxx was getting mad.
2: Oh yeah.
0: Jamie Foxx was getting mad.
2: He almost pulled over and let him out. Yeah, I saw the video.
0: Yeah, in his Rolls Royce.
2: Yeah.
1: But that's a typical like barbershop debate.
2: Yeah.
1: That's how it goes.
0: Is it really?
1: It just sound aggressive.
0: Are you serious? So y'all get like that over it?
2: Yeah.
0: Why won't we let this go, you guys?
2: It's just man talk. It's fun. It's man talk.
0: Is it fun?
2: It is fun. I mean, it's great conversation, man. You know, it gets you through the day. I mean,
0: the GOAT talk between LeBron and Michael Jordan gets you through the day.
1: Yeah.
2: Now, I'm going to tell you something. Like Charles Barkley, he threw another monkey wrench.
0: What?
2: He said, man, you know, why are we not talking about Kobe?
0: I agree with that.
2: Why are we not talking about Kobe?
0: I always felt like this. You guys keep trying to compare Michael Jordan and LeBron, and I'm going, that's not the comparison. The comparison is Kobe and Michael Jordan. LeBron's in a whole nother league.
1: But I think Kobe modeled his game so much after Michael Jordan. It's like, it gives like imitation.
0: And that's where I go, because LeBron ain't trying to imitate the dude.
6: And they play totally different.
0: LeBron did what most would have said, you know, he was inspired, but he still has his own game. And that's why I like a LeBron.
1: But that's also too why people compare those two and not Kobe in the conversation.
2: Yeah.
1: Kobe is like, he's like a second coming of Jordan.
0: Okay.
1: It's like he's like the second Jordan.
0: Okay.
1: But
6: not as many championships.
0: Yeah. Well, how many did he have?
1: Kobe had quite a few.
0: What do you have?
2: Oh, Kobe?
0: I thought he had five.
2: Kobe had five.
1: More than Bron.
2: Yeah.
1: But I think because he modeled his game so closely after Jordan, it's like, well, you got up to like Jordan's level, but I don't know if you ever surpassed Jordan.
0: Right.
1: You know?
0: Yeah.
1: I think LeBron's game is so totally different from Mike's, and he brings something different to the game. He also changed the game when he came in, too. Yeah.
0: And he's still doing it. I think that's where you got to go, God dang it, the man is still performing at this age.
2: At this age,
1: But Kobe was a great player, top three.
0: So guess what? I think we just figured it out who the GOAT is.
1: I don't know.
2: That's your opinion.
1: That's another debate. You just said
0: at his age, everybody's like, yeah.
2: He's good. Hey, good.
1: Y'all about to fight.
0: All right.
2: Hey, good.
0: You know what? Like, you don't have to.
2: Don't look at me like that.
0: You don't have to raise your voice.
2: Don't you look at me like that. Now, why you throwing coffee?
1: Now, why you throwing coffee?
0: coffee grains. Those are coffee granules.
2: Stupid.
0: All right, y'all. This debate will continue, and we'll have it all over America again.
2: I'm going to be in my casket. When they close, I'm going to say, Michael Jordan. Shut up.
0: All right, it's DD in the morning. There can be a lot of back and forth when it comes to keeping floors clean. 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
1: All right, guys, listen. It's time for us to play a wonderful game. We got us a wonderful morning show game. Here's the deal. We're playing morning show superlatives. Remember we did?
2: Man, hold on.
3: I kind of remember this.
1: Yeah. Our producer, Tracy, you know, she went to Pace University. She gave me this. Remember, we were all like superlatives.
2: Yeah.
4: Superlatives, an exaggerated or hyperbolical expression or phrase.
1: Okay, there it is. All right, here we go, everybody. Now, you can pick yourself, or you can argue that somebody else on the team is more deserving of each of these titles. Let's guys ready?
3: Okay.
1: Here we go. Who's most likely to start a group chat for one tiny question?
3: J. Cruz.
1: J. Cruz.
4: That one tiny question.
1: Yeah, that's you.
5: Would anybody be upset if I was late tomorrow?
1: Yeah.
4: I gotta sound like that, though.
2: Yeah.
5: What's wrong with you?
2: He'll still tell, how was breakfast?
5: What's right? Come on, guys.
1: He does.
4: Like to communicate with my team.
1: He does. You over-communicate. We be like, hey, I'm busy right now.
5: We're trying to send you back messages to give you a hint to stop. You won't.
1: Sometimes I just don't even answer. I'm like, you realize I'm busy.
4: Yeah, I'm ignoring you.
5: I sent him a thumb up one time. He gonna respond, I need more.
4: I think I actually did.
1: All right, here's another one. Who's most likely on the show to say, I'm on my way while still in the shower?
4: Didi.
3: Oh, Diddy. That's you all day.
1: That is me. I'll lie in a minute. Diddy. Before I get in the shower, I'm on my way.
3: Diddy.
1: All right. Who's most likely to turn a 5-minute story into a trilogy?
3: Oh, that's a good one.
6: Is that a JJ thing?
3: No.
1: It could be either you.
3: Or you. I think Diddy. I would say Diddy.
1: I
3: would
1: turn into a trilogy.
4: I think you're creative.
3: It's
4: going to
3: be a whole bunch of let me tell yous and wait a minute and hold on. Here it go.
4: We're going to make this 3 breaks. It's going to be 3 breaks, y'all.
3: But get this.
2: Right.
3: I'm not going to lie to you.
1: Add a clip here.
5: And then when we get through, she's going to tell the engineer, clean it up.
3: It's going to be a bunch of, can I tell the truth?
1: Yeah.
3: Right. Can I tell the truth?
1: Yeah. Can I be honest?
3: Yeah.
1: All right, here's another one. Who's most likely on the show to fall asleep during a movie?
3: JJ.
2: That's me.
4: He falls asleep during meetings.
1: Yeah.
4: He does.
3: I do.
5: I'm talking about sitting across from the boss.
1: Sleep. Okay, who's most likely to laugh at their own joke first? J. Cruz.
4: I knew you were going to say that. That's because my dad jokes are so good.
1: Nope.
3: Well,
1: okay. See, look at us. We all have to be quiet.
3: There you go.
1: Okay. Who's most likely to have 100 unread texts? Me.
3: Diddy.
1: Damn. Right now, according to my texts, I have 1,493 texts I haven't touched.
4: You're kidding.
1: 1,000, yeah.
3: 1,000?
1: How many calls have I not really received? 308.
5: I can't do that.
4: That's nuts, girl.
1: Yeah, how many emails? 1,800?
5: I can't do that either.
4: Why are you so popular?
1: I don't know what happened. And when I've had the same number for so many years, people picked up on it, and I just be like,
3: girl,
1: I can't.
3: This is still your number!
1: All right, here we go. Who's most likely to win an argument with confidence and not facts?
4: Trey G. He's gonna finagle it.
3: I'll be dropping facts.
5: He can be wrong as hell, but he gonna make you believe it.
1: We don't even want to argue no more with him.
3: No.
1: As soon as he says something opposite, we just go, you right, Trey.
5: Cal. I told y'all, I'm a comedian, and I'm scared of Trey.
4: I agree.
1: All right, here's another one. Who's most likely on the show to be everyone's emergency contact?
4: Ooh.
1: Trey. Trey G's mine. Ain't nobody else in here.
3: Dee not picking up.
1: No.
3: Yeah, Dee not picking up.
4: I'll be honest with you.
1: J. Cruz too busy out in the streets cruising or with them kids. JJ is either partaking.
3: Oh, I ain't never really tried JJ neither.
4: For me, it's JJ because I feel like Trey would be like, I can't deal with Cruz right now. You would say, JJ would be the only one who would answer
1: guess what?
4: For
1: this
4: me.
1: Is not going to be unanimous then here because I'm telling you.
3: Yeah, this is gonna
1: he's
3: go going
1: to be high.
3: Yeah. True.
1: You're going to be missing with them kids. The only one I know that it would be Trey. He's responsible.
4: Right.
1: Who's most likely to say, I know a shortcut and be wrong about it?
3: Cruz.
4: No. I use GPS. You got to go with JJ. I'm telling you.
5: That may be me right there.
4: I think that's JJ.
1: I know a shortcut and he could be wrong.
5: It
1: could be JJ.
5: That's me.
1: Okay. Who's most likely to bring the best playlist?
3: Trey G.
1: Who's most likely to take 200 photos for one post?
3: Dee Dee. Oh my god.
1: Yeah.
3: It'd be videos, it'd be pictures, it'd be boomerangs.
1: Every picture y'all see of me on my page, I have taken 200 just to get that one.
3: Yeah, of course.
1: I really don't like taking pictures. People don't realize.
3: Phone memory just out of there.
1: I just am not a good person with pictures. I don't like taking them. Yeah. So it takes me forever to find a good one that makes me look like I'm kind of cute. Who's most likely to befriend a stranger in public?
3: JJ.
1: Yeah, that's right.
3: He gonna tell some jokes.
1: Okay. Who's most likely to get distracted mid-sentence?
3: Cruz.
2: Yeah, Cruz. Yeah, hell yeah.
4: What'd you say?
3: Oh, see that? Exactly.
1: And finally, who's most likely to be the human Wikipedia of random facts?
2: Trey G.
4: I gotta give it to me.
1: Cruz could be good, and Trey G, I don't know.
4: Maybe it's me too,
1: man. Yeah, yeah.
4: I got a whole break
1: and then,
4: on
1: oh,
4: that.
1: Yeah, and then finally, who's most likely to say, I was just resting my eyes, JJ.
3: Yes.
1: There it is.
3: Yes.
1: All right.
2: I'm resting them now. Yeah. And I'm talking.
1: You didn't figure this all out, everyone. Yeah. All right, there we go. Our wonderful game of morning show, Superlative.
3: Hey. I love that one. I do like these. Work on the name. All right. I love it.
1: I know it.

0: It's Dee Dee in the Morning. Comedian J.J. Williamson and Trey G and the whole team is right here. This hour of the show being brought to you by Home Depot. All right, remember, if you have a comment or a question, or if you want to connect with us, you could always hit us up at DeeDeeMakesMeLaugh.com. All right? 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What do you think? 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
2: I'm Bree Wood with BIN News Now. New York City officials say four people have died in a Legionnaires' disease outbreak on the Upper East Side, with 76 reported cases. Mayor Zahran Mamdani is reacting.
3: I'm heartbroken by the loss of our fellow New Yorkers and send my deepest condolences to their loved ones.
2: Health officials say cooling towers linked to the bacteria have been disinfected and no new cases have been reported since July 15th. Historic Shiloh Baptist Church in Washington, D.C. has welcomed Reverend Essentino A. Lewis Jr. as its new senior pastor. Lewis now becomes the seventh senior pastor of the Landmark Church, a longtime fixture in civil rights and community advocacy. And social media influencers Andrew and Tristan Tate are facing newly unsealed sex trafficking, rape, and assault charges in Florida tied to allegations from women in the United Kingdom. British authorities are seeking their extradition. Get BIN News Now on demand 24/7 on the iHeartRadio app.
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2: What they talking about? 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What they talking about? They talking about nothing.
3: News, gossip, and drama. It's time for Deja Vu to spill that tea.
4: Spilling that tea about your favorite celebs. OMG. Now, you know one of our favorites, Malcolm Jamal Warner, passed away almost about a year or so ago, right? And his widow is now suing his mother because she said, according to what they had in place, she's supposed to be getting some money and Mama Warner is not running her check. She's saying here, her name is Tanisha, that she's supposed to be getting monthly compensation as a chief of staff for his company. She's supposed to be given an annual anniversary payment and fund retirement and college accounts. Now, I don't know what kind of trust Mama Warner already had because, of course, she had something in place. And I don't know if he got all the ducks in a row, but according to Tanisha, she's owed this. So we will keep you updated on all that drama. Meanwhile, the drama's going on movie-wise. I hear that Spider-Man

0: least I've been watching the drama unfold on Ride or Die. Octavia Spencer, Hannah Waddingham. I love it. You got to check it out. That's all of your tea for now.
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2: Just something about you. 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

0: Big shouts going out to Selena Gomez turning 34. Both John Leguizamo and Keith Sweat are 66. You got Danny Glover turning 80. David Spade is 62. George Clinton is 85. And heading to my deja vu lines, who's this and what are you celebrating?
1: Hi, my name is Sophia. 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
0: Happy birthday, Sophia. 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
8: So the National Weather Service has us under a flood watch in effect until 8 o'clock this evening. We're talking about the potential for training showers and thunderstorms leading to flooding and flash flooding. Forecast highs will top out in the mid-80s. 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I'm meteorologist Mike Witcher from the East Tennessee Weather Center. And remember to always get the latest forecast weather updates with the East Tennessee Weather
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1: I'm Bree Wood with BIN News Now. New York City officials say four people have died in a Legionnaires' disease outbreak on the Upper East Side, with 76 reported cases. Mayor Zahran Mamdani is reacting.
2: I'm heartbroken by the loss of our fellow New Yorkers and send my deepest condolences to their loved ones.
1: Health officials say cooling towers linked to the bacteria have been disinfected and no new cases have been reported since July 15th. Historic Shiloh Baptist Church in Washington, D.C. has welcomed Reverend Essentino A. Lewis Jr. as its new senior pastor. Lewis now becomes the seventh senior pastor of the landmark church, a longtime fixture in civil rights and community advocacy. And social media influencers Andrew and Tristan Tate are facing newly unsealed sex trafficking, rape, and assault charges in Florida tied to allegations from women in the United Kingdom. British authorities are seeking their extradition. Get BIN News Now on demand 24/7 on the iHeartRadio app.
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0: saying, it's time for you to put in some work. 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
13: 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This is a battle people have been arguing about for years online at different restaurants, all kinds of stuff. Here we go. It has broken families apart. Do you put sugar or butter on your grits? Come on, let's talk about it. I am not a sugar shamer, but I do not put sugar on my grits, and I'm looking at you with a side eye, so maybe I am. But listen, I always put the butter, some salt and pepper, and maybe a little scotch of cheese, not too much, because you don't want to get crazy with it. But baby, do you put that sugar or your butter on your grits? Let's talk all about it. I need to know. 877-533-5288. Shout out to my guy, DJ Triple Thread. He was telling me about Farina. He said he's Spanish. That's what they eat. And he kind of mixes it like grits, and he puts sugar on his. What? Giving you a side eye, too. I haven't had Farina, but no. Holla at us right now. So what you saying? I need you to chime in.
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1: Now, before I finish, let me just say, I did not come here to show out. 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
8: 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In between the songs, we get busy. Why? Because you will be entertained and informed on this show. 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

0: It's me, Deja Vu, on the beat of Knoxville. Jump 97.1. Knowledge is power on the Deja Vu show, and we're always taking things to court. We're talking lawsuits, this and that. But you know, there was a woman who became a judge back in 1939. She became the first African-American woman to serve as a judge. Her name was Jane Matilda Boleyn. In 1939, she was appointed to the Court of Domestic Relations in New York City and became the first African-American woman judge in the entire United States. That's your knowledge is power, schooling you and playing your jams, baby.
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6: So the National Weather Service has us under a flood watch in effect until 8 o'clock this evening. We're talking about the potential for raining showers and thunderstorms leading to flooding and flash flooding. Forecast highs will top out in the mid-80s. 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That's your latest forecast. I'm meteorologist Mike Witcher from the East Tennessee Weather Center. And remember to always get the latest forecast weather updates with the East Tennessee Weather app.
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1: I'm Brie Wood with BAN News Now. South Carolina Senator Darlene Graham says she'll run for the full Senate term after being appointed to complete the remainder of her late brother Lindsey Graham's term. She made the announcement during an interview with Fox News.
2: I've made a decision.
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1: She'll face a crowded Republican primary field ahead of the August 11th special election. Texas Democrat Senator nominee James Tallarico is pledging a major investment in black voter outreach after facing tough questions at a Houston town hall. Tallarico says he plans to spend $25 million connecting with black voters ahead of the general election. And Atlanta rapper Ali Boy has passed away at the age of 42. The co-founder of Duct Tape Entertainment has openly discussed his health struggles in recent years and was known for collaborations with artists including Gucci Mane, Young Jeezy, and Future. Get BIN News Now on demand 24/7 on the iHeartRadio app.
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8: Deja vu. Imagine buying your beautiful dream home. Well, actually, it was a fixer-upper built like in the 1800s, and it was swarming with snakes. I just read this story about this family. They had to do like $15,000, $20,000 worth of renovations, of course, because the home was old. But even just to get out the snakes, I cannot imagine it. What? You heard of snakes on a plane? Snakes crawling up the walls. I'm getting shivers thinking about as it slithers up the walls. Jeez Louise. Hey, going around the world, let's land over in Britain with this super fast runner by the name of Josh Kerr. Have you heard of him? I think I remember him from the Olympics. Meanwhile, he just created a new record for the fastest mile. 3 minutes and 42.66 seconds, breaking the previous record of 3.43. OMG. This dude is fast. A mile in 3 minutes? How in the heezy? And going around the world, landing at Apple, where they are now going to be leasing your MacBooks and your iPhones. Does that mean it can be repoed as well? Jeez Louise. Hey, you've just gone around the world with me, Deja Vu.

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5: Flooding and flash flooding is a major concern across parts of East Tennessee, but not everybody is seeing the rain. Forecast high temperatures top out in the low to mid 80s. 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I'm meteorologist Mike Witcher from the East Tennessee Weather Center, and remember to always get the latest forecast weather updates with the East Tennessee Weather app.
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1: I'm Bree Wood with BIN News Now. Florida voters will decide in November whether to expand the homestead exemption and limit property tax growth.
2: If I vote for the tax reduction, which we all want, what is going to happen?
1: Senator Rick Scott says residents should carefully consider how lower property taxes could affect funding for local services like police, fire protection, and schools. Former NFL player and longtime ESPN analyst Ryan Clark is speaking out after being laid off by the network. Clark called the day eventful in a social media post and said his peace is with God and he remains focused on moving forward after more than a decade at ESPN. And a legal dispute has emerged following the death of actor Malcolm Jamal Warner. His widow, Tanisha Warner, has filed a lawsuit seeking $1.2 million from a family trust, claiming provisions of a prenuptial agreement were not honored after Warner's death last year. Get BIN News Now, on demand 24/7 on the iHeartRadio app.
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11: What they talking about? They talking about nothing. What they talking about? They talking about nothing.
12: News, gossip, what? And drama. It's time for Deja Vu to spill that tea.
13: Spilling that tea about your favorite celebs. And the tea is that Kanye is selling out more than anybody. According to RIAA, they are the people who give us like the platinum plaques and gold plaques. They say he has unseated Taylor Swift as the best-selling American artist in the organization's 72-year history. He has made himself a mark now, becoming the first American to ever sell more than 250 million records. Go ahead, Kanye. I mean, I don't agree with them about a lot of things, but the dude sold the records. You can't deny that, all right? What a story to tell. And there's a story to tell about Famous Amos. We know the cookies, but how about his life story? Gabrielle Union's attached to it, Naturi Naughton. I cannot wait to see what's going to be happening. That's a dope one. And last but not least, congrats out to Fetty Wap. Yep, he and Alexis Sky are officially engaged. That's all of your tea for now.
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10: Flooding and flash flooding is a major concern across parts of East Tennessee, but not everybody is seeing the rain. Forecast high temperatures top out in the low to mid 80s. 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I'm meteorologist Mike Witcher from the East Tennessee Weather Center, and remember to always get the latest forecast weather updates with the East Tennessee Weather app.
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1: I'm Bree Wood with BIN News Now. Florida voters will decide in November whether to expand the homestead exemption and limit property tax growth.
2: If I vote for the tax reduction, which we all want, what is going to happen?
1: Senator Rick Scott says residents should carefully consider how lower property taxes could affect funding for local services like police, fire protection, and schools. Former NFL player and longtime ESPN analyst Ryan Clark is speaking out after being laid off by the network. Clark called the day eventful in a social media post and said his peace is with God and he remains focused on moving forward after more than a decade at ESPN. And a legal dispute has emerged following the death of actor Malcolm Jamal Warner. His widow, Tanisha Warner, has filed a lawsuit seeking $1.2 million from a family trust, claiming provisions of a prenuptial agreement were not honored after Warner's death last year. Get BIN News Now, on demand 24/7 on the iHeartRadio app.
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5: on social? 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Kit Lover says, depends on the way I feel. I love it both ways. Okay, Wendy Bus says, no sugar. No, no, no. Melvine says, she actually uses honey instead of sugar. Girl, what are y'all doing? 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We're going to shout them out for you at Official Deja Vu Show. 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

0: It's me, Deja Vu, on the beat of Knoxville. Jump 97.1. It's time for that community on this Deja Vu show, and I told you my new hobby, right? Girl, crying for strangers on the internet. There are people who do things for the unhoused, somebody who might be needing rehab. Oh my goodness, they pay for groceries. I love it. And there's this one thing right now called Real Fall Risk. That is the IG handle. And they put a phone in different places in Philadelphia, and people pick up the phone and start talking to their loved ones. They start talking. And I just think it's cathartic. It's healing. It's a way for people to express themselves. And they get so vulnerable. And I think that, my friends, in and of itself is a community service. You got to go and check them out. Hey, that's it for me, Deja Vu. I am out of here. You, me, the music. We're going to hang out again tomorrow, just in time for the day, you know. Until Thursday, stay sweet, stay a little funky, but out of trouble. And to all of my Black, White, Asian, Latino, Indigenous, and biracial butterflies, peace. I love you. But Sister Girl's got to go. Meet me back here tomorrow for the Thursday edition of the Deja Vu Show. Wow.
1: Deja vu. Flooding and flash flooding is a major concern across parts of East Tennessee, but not everybody is seeing the rain. Forecast high temperatures top out in the low to mid 80s. 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That's your latest forecast. I'm meteorologist Mike Witcher from the East Tennessee Weather Center, and remember to always get the latest forecast weather updates with the East Tennessee Weather
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1: Shot at. Tired of getting chased by the police and arrested. Need a spot where we can kick it. A spot where we belong that's just for us. 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You know what I mean? 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That's why we go to Thug Mansion. 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
1: I'm Esther Dillard with BIN News Now. Still undetermined, that's the results of a private autopsy conducted on behalf of the family of 18-year-old Nolan Wells. Speaking at the NAACP National Convention in Chicago, civil rights attorney Ben Crump said the manner of Wells' death is still pending investigation.
2: He's saying based on the examination of the body, he cannot rule out foul play.
1: Wells was found dead in the water on July 6th, just off Horn Island, Mississippi, where he was on a boating trip with friends. Tropical storm Bertha is making its way toward the Louisiana coast. Bertha is currently about 55 miles north-northeast of the mouth of the Mississippi River. And bipartisan lawmakers are introducing a bill aimed at providing a clear regulatory framework for hemp and hemp-derived THC products. Get BIN News Now on demand 24/7 on the iHeartRadio app.
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1: 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Welcome to the Baker Boys Show. 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Sing along if you know the words.

0: beautiful Wednesday, and if you want to know how to bet some money on sporting events, all you got to do is bet against Drake.
1: Yeah, he loses a bunch of money again on the FIFA game, apparently.
0: It's like the curse, right?
1: He definitely has a Drake curse going on here, ladies and gentlemen. Nick V and Eric V, Baker Boys, wonderful Wednesday. Not so wonderful for Drake. We'll give you the details coming up next. Mm-hmm. Nick V and Eric V, the Baker Boys Daily, starts now.
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7: All right, we know the FIFA World Cup is over now, and if you want to bet on future events, all you got to do is bet opposite of what Drake bets on. Is it a curse or is it karma?
8: That's a good question. Might be a little bit of both.
7: Right?
8: Another day, another huge loss for Drake. The rapper revealed on Instagram that he bet $1.5 million that Argentina would win the World Cup.
7: And they lost.
8: Yeah, obviously it didn't happen. The rapper, who has a major endorsement deal with the gambling site Stake, regularly places massive bets on the sports events, right? Mm-hmm. Maybe it's not even his money. That's why he did it.
7: I'm thinking that too. They probably give him a bunch of money here. Just bet on whatever you think, and you know.
8: If he had won, the payout would have been worth a massive $5.2 million.
7: Like he needs it. He don't need more money.
8: He just needs to stay put. And it's like, close up shop, stop betting, stop going online, stop making music. The Iceman is ice cold.
7: Boy.
8: For sure.
7: That's your Baker Buzz.
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1: Good morning. Starting to crank up pretty good now. Alcoa Highway right on schedule up by UT Medical Center. All that traffic flowing up out of Blount County into Knox County. Lots of radar expected this week. Already have some out here on I-40, especially through parts of Sevier County around that Dollywood exit. Be careful. 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I'm Commander Chuck with your on-time traffic.
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0: Oh, I sure do.
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0: You know what? Yeah, actually, I came up with this a long time ago.
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1: Good afternoon. Cranking it pretty good trying to get out of Oak Ridge on that Solway Bridge. Heavier than it was 15, 20 minutes ago on 275 northbound here up by High School. Watch for a little bit of radar north of Knoxville for the rest of the afternoon up 75, especially up through Anderson County as it builds up through there right now northbound 75, passing that Rocky Top exit. Bridal season is here. Shop local. You'll be glad you did at Fountain City Jewelers, right in the heart of Fountain City, next to Litton's. I'm Commander Chuck with your on-time traffic.
2: Flooding and flash flooding is a major concern across parts of East Tennessee, but not everybody is seeing the rain. Forecast high temperatures top out in the low to mid 80s. 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That's your latest forecast. I'm meteorologist Mike Witcher from the East Tennessee Weather Center, and remember to always get the latest forecast weather updates with the East Tennessee Weather app.
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12: Nick V and Harry V, the Baker Boys. In my previous relationship, my ex-wife had a lot of friends that liked to play ball for the different side of the team.
13: Okay, I got you. All right.
12: And, you know, the term male lesbian, it could go for basically saying that I love women just like you love women.
13: Right.
12: That's as far as I ever took it.
13: All right, there's a phrase that's gaining some attention online and a lot of attention from a form of confusion. It's guys coming out as male lesbians. Conventional wisdom would lead you to think that, hey, lesbians are attracted to women,
12: yeah,
13: and I'm attracted to women.
12: Hello.
13: So I must be a lesbian too.
12: My lesbian.
13: Yeah.
12: A lesbian.
13: My lesbian?
12: Yeah, that works. Male lesbian.
13: Okay, gotcha. When asked about the trend, experts of the LGBTQ community,
12: what do they say?
13: Say the term male lesbian has no single universally accepted definition.
12: Okay, so we're making stuff up as we go, and that's
13: pretty
12: okay.
13: Right? But that's this society in general right now, right?
12: Okay. Well, it's also a way of a man saying, hey, I'm all ladies over here.
13: True.
12: Right?
13: I guess so.
12: All right.
13: But it's not a
12: official
13: term.
12: It's just tongue in cheek. We're just having fun with it, ladies.
13: Mm-hmm.
12: Okay. Don't beat me up.

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1: I'm Esther Dillard with BIN News Now. The family of 18-year-old Nolan Wells is still pressing for answers with the announcement that results from an independent autopsy shows the cause of death is still undetermined.
2: There's so many people out in the public asking all of these questions, but the only question that we have is what happened to our son.
1: Wells was found dead in the water on July 6th just off Horn Island, Mississippi, where he was on a boating trip with friends for the 4th of July weekend. The Equal Employment Opportunity Commission is voting to end a rule that requires companies to show diversity in the workplace. The 60-year-old rule requires companies with 100 employees or more to report workplace demographics, including sex, race, and ethnicity. And LeBron James' agent says his client won't be rushed into making a decision on his next destination. Get BIN News Now on demand 24/7 on the iHeartRadio app.
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3: Good afternoon. Cranking it pretty good now on Alcoa Highway southbound back towards the Blount County area. It's crowded here on Pittsylvania Parkway over I-40. It continues to build out of Oak Ridge on that Solway Bridge. Radar to the north. Be careful. North of Knoxville on 75 up through Anderson County. Hey, don't let the slipping transmission make things worse on your car or truck having transmission problems. 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I'm Commander Chuck with your on-time traffic.
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1: Looking into my stack of things that happened into my personal life, Eric V.
0: Yeah.
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16: All right, so the difference between men and women. Usually men's hands and skin is rough and scaly and just dry and, you know, but women's skin is a lot softer.
17: Are you calling me a woman?
16: A lot more supple. No, I'm not saying. Maybe you just condition right.
17: You know what? I'm very hydrated. So me and my wife were having a conversation because, you know, we were out of town. We were staying in a hotel, sleeping together.
16: Yeah.
17: Skin on skin. I said, Mom, I love to feel your skin. She's like, I feel the same way about yours. She said, I can't believe how soft your skin is. It's like a soft, like a baby's butt.
16: Wow.
17: I know.
16: Okay.
17: And she says she wants to tell her friends, there, feel right here. Let me know how you feel. And because I don't have a lot of arm hair.
16: Yeah.
17: I definitely don't have a lot of leg hair like my brother Eric does.
16: No, I'm a werewolf.
17: So what do you feel about your baby brother having baby skin?
16: I mean, that's cool. It means like you said, you're hydrated. What is your regimen to keep this?
17: Drinking water.
16: Just drinking water?
17: Yeah, I don't have a whole lot of body lotion.
16: So you don't put lotion on? You don't condition your skin or anything like that?
17: When I get out of the shower, sometimes the skin is dry because all the oils are washed away.
16: Right.
17: I might put some oil at that point, but not normally.
16: Not baby oil, right?
17: No.
16: Okay. Want to make sure.
17: It's bad for you.
16: I want to make sure.

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1: Good afternoon. Alcoa Highway really starting to build southbound as you work your way past Pibblesville Parkway there, entering Alcoa. It's heavier than it was 15, 20 minutes ago out here in West Knoxville, 40 east and west now, over the top of West Hills. Just be patient. All that heavy traffic trying to get through our city here in West Knoxville, where it's crowded Pibblesville Parkway there over the interstate. Hey, bridal season is here. Shop local right now at Fountain City Jewelers in the heart of Fountain City, right next to the Littons. I'm Commander Chuck with your on-time traffic.
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1: Good afternoon. Alcoa Highway really starting to build southbound as you work your way past Pibblesubby Parkway there, entering Alcoa. It's heavier than it was 15, 20 minutes ago out here in West Knox. So 40 east and west now, over the top of West Hills. Just be patient. All that heavy traffic trying to get through our city here in West Knoxville, where it's crowded Pibblesubby Parkway there over the interstate. Hey, bridal season is here. Shop local right now at Fountain City Jewelers in the heart of Fountain City, right next to the Littons. I'm Commander Chuck with your on-time traffic.
2: Flooding and flash flooding is a major concern across parts of East Tennessee, but not everybody is seeing the rain. Forecast high temperatures top out in the low to mid 80s. 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That's your latest forecast. I'm meteorologist Mike Witcher from the East Tennessee Weather Center, and remember to always get the latest forecast weather updates with the East Tennessee Weather
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11: Usually when somebody has a dog, there's a bark, there's a noise. They alarm you to let you know that somebody's around the house.
12: Stranger danger.
11: Right? But not cats?
12: No, normally no. Right. They're pretty timid, right? Okay. They're low key. Yeah. But a Florida woman was alleged to have broken into an unoccupied home, right?
11: Okay.
12: Cops brought out the canine officer and the helicopter to find the woman. She fled. All right. Then the Lake County officers found out that keys, wallets, and a vehicle were stolen from the carport as they were scouring the area. A cat had been seen earlier in the search and was sitting by a shed.
11: Okay.
12: It got cops curious. And then they found the woman inside the shed.
11: So the cat was snitching out the lady.
12: Yes.
11: Wow.
12: But not by not saying anything, just sitting there.
11: Yeah.
12: But the cops, you know, they took notice to that cat sitting there by the shed.
11: Right. There was a reason he was there.
12: The cat is being credited with the arrest.
11: The cat from the Matrix, probably.

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1: I'm Esther Dillard with BIN News Now. In Detroit, Michigan, a drive-by shooting left three people injured and Detroit police searching for suspects. DPD Public Information Officer Jalen Nelson says two men and one woman were shot several times each.
2: We do know that there were some people that may have witnessed this incident. We ask that if anyone witnessed anything or knows anything to contact the 9th Precinct.
1: The U.S. has launched strikes on Iran for an 11th straight day. U.S. Central Command announced the completion of the latest wave of attacks. The strikes targeted military operations centers, aircraft hangars, and drone storage facilities. And Mississippi lawmakers are taking another look at how the state's public colleges and universities are funded. Some legislators want to tie more state funding to student success and job outcomes instead of enrollment, saying schools should better prepare graduates for the workforce. Get BIN News Now on demand 24/7 on the iHeartRadio app.
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3: Good afternoon. It continues to crank up through downtown, where it's pretty busy through our city right now in the westbound lanes of I-40 here in Alcoa Highway, pushing back out to West Knoxville. Heavy on that Solway Bridge right on schedule for this time of the afternoon. Trying to get out of Oak Ridge, coming down Pittsylvania Parkway. It's pretty crowded there at Dutchtown. 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I'm Commander Chuck with your on-time traffic.
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0: 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Yes, the Baker Boys.
1: Hey! Welcome to the Baker Boys Show. Nick V and Eric V. Every day, we're going to sing a song. Sing along if you know the words.

0: has Kelly Clarkson been visiting Taco Bell?
1: Yeah, so Kelly Clarkson thinks she has the explosive diarrhea parasite. And this is what I tell you guys about celebrities. They're just like us, people.
0: Yeah.
1: They get parasites, too.
0: Yeah, that's right.
1: Just because they're famous and they got money don't mean they're not on the toilet taking a dump.
0: Okay, well, let's talk about Kelly Clarkson and her parasites coming up soon.
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19: Talk show host.
18: And yeah. Now she has parasites.
20: Yeah, it's a TMI moment after her Las Vegas show has gone viral. The American Idol legend jokingly confessed to fans that she feared she may have contracted the...
18: Don't say the name, please.
20: Parasite.
18: Yes.
20: All right. Known as the explosive diarrhea parasite.
18: Right. We talked about this a little
20: EDP.
18: Bit.
20: EDP. Yes. Okay.
18: Yes.
20: Just so you know, I've been giving people serious health issues in the bathroom. And I think it's pretty funny. You know, you see a lot of the stuff.

0: stuff on social media, people making fun of it and stuff. But, you know, a lot of people have been like, hey, take me to Taco Bell. I could lose some weight.
1: No.
0: Yeah.
1: Don't do it.
0: If they get the parasite.
1: It's not killing anybody, right?
0: No, but it's making you go to the bathroom a lot.
1: All right. So you can lose some weight.
0: Apparently. Yeah. So just so you know, celebrities are just like us, people.

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1: Well, good afternoon. Still a little bit slow there on Pittsylvania Parkway, trying to get back into Blount County here passing Topside Road. Again, it's been slow from our earlier wreck right just before you get to Alcoa Highway on Pittsylvania Parkway. Again, a little extra time towards Blount County. This rain moving through our area right in the heart of rush hour. Traffic, extra travel time is needed. Hey, don't let a slipping transmission make things worse on your car or truck. Having transmission problems, come to AMCO Transmissions in North Knoxville. I'm Commander Chuck, your on-time traffic.
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0: It's a wonderful Wednesday. We are the Baker Boys.
1: Nick V, on the freak scale of 1 to 10, how freaky would you say you are in the bedroom?
0: Ooh, in the bedroom?
1: Yeah, that's what it's about.
0: I think my freak scale has gone down over the years. So
1: but it used to be higher, though.
0: But it used to be like a 10.
1: All right, so we got some zodiac signs and how freaky you are in bed.
0: Oh, whoa.

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1: Good afternoon. It's still a bit slow here on Pittsylvania Parkway. Trying to get onto Alcoa Highway. At one point, it was just dragging on Pittsylvania Parkway there around Topside Road as that traffic continues to flow out of Knox County into Blount County here on Pittsylvania Parkway as they clean up this accident. It's heavier than it was 15, 20 minutes ago through downtown, 40 West and 17th Street. 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I'm Commander Chuck with your on-time traffic.
2: Flooding and flash flooding is a major concern across parts of East Tennessee, but not everybody is seeing the rain. Forecast high temperatures top out in the low to mid 80s. Drier weather tomorrow and more comfortable weather. 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That's your latest forecast. I'm meteorologist Mike Witcher from the East Tennessee Weather Center. And remember to always get the latest forecast weather updates with the East Tennessee Weather app.
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2: Okay, my brother has a lot of time on his hands. He's looking out through the Zodiac's eyes and trying to find out.
3: I have a lot. We have a show to do here, bro.
2: Well, tell me about
3: Do you not want to know?
2: I do.
3: Who the freakiest Zodiac signs are?
2: I do.
3: All right, so we're going to do this in two parts, okay?
2: Okay.
3: There's 12 Zodiac signs, so we're going to split it up. I'm going to start from the A's, right? Well, not in order, but anyway.
2: Okay.
3: 1 to 10, 10 being the freakiest and 1 being not freaky, okay? Hopefully none of these Zodiac signs are on a 1. Oh. Anyway, so they're saying Aries is an 8 of 10 on the freak scale.
2: All right.
3: Taurus is a 7 to 10 on the freak scale. Gemini, 11 to 10.
2: Oh boy, these people.
3: They're above
2: the
3: freak scale. Cancer is a 6 out of 10, so they're kind of
2: timid.
3: Yeah. Leo is a 9 out of 10 on the freak scale.
2: Yeah, that's a lion.
3: And Virgo is a 5 of 10 on the freak scale.
2: So far, the Gemini is winning.
3: Yes, Gemini is winning on the first half. Scale. We haven't got to your sign yet, right?
2: No.
3: That's going to be coming up soon on the Baker Boys Daily. Hold on.

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1: I'm Esther Dillard with BIN News Now. In Detroit, Michigan, a drive-by shooting left three people injured and Detroit police searching for suspects. DPD Public Information Officer Jalen Nelson says two men and one woman were shot several times each.
2: We do know that there were some people that may have witnessed this incident. We ask that if anyone witnessed anything or knows anything to contact the 9th Precinct.
1: The U.S. has launched strikes on Iran for an 11th straight day. U.S. Central Command announced the completion of the latest wave of attacks. The strikes targeted military operations centers, aircraft hangars, and drone storage facilities. And Mississippi lawmakers are taking another look at how the state's public colleges and universities are funded. Some legislators want to tie more state funding to student success and job outcomes instead of enrollment, saying schools should better prepare graduates for the workforce. Get BIN News Now on demand 24/7 on the iHeartRadio app.
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3: Good afternoon. Still a bit slow here on Pittsylvania Parkway. Trying to get onto Alcoa Highway. At one point, it was just dragging on Pittsylvania Parkway there around Topside Road as that traffic continues to flow out of Knox County into Blount County here on Pittsylvania Parkway as they clean up this accident. It's heavier than it was 15, 20 minutes ago through downtown, 40 West and 17th Street. 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I'm Commander Chuck with your on-time traffic.
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0: It's the Bagel Boys. Earlier, we were talking about the freakiest zodiac signs in the bedroom. And of course, Nick V rolled his eyes. 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
11: As an Aquarius, as a freaky Aquarius that I am.
12: Well, you said it went down.
11: My freak nature has gone down over the last few years. Yes.
12: Okay, so earlier we talked about Aries, Taurus, Gemini, Cancer, Leo, and Virgo. Okay.
11: Right.
12: The lowest one of those was Virgo with 5 out of 10, yes, on the freak scale.
11: Super timid.
12: Okay, so now we're going to do the second half of the zodiac sign. We're going to start with my sign,
11: ooh,
12: Libra, 8 of 10. And
11: it's 10, okay.
12: Scorpio, 10 of 10.
11: Okay, whoa.
12: All right, Scorpions. Sagittarius, 9 of 10 on the freak scale.
11: Nice.
12: Capricorn, 11 of 10
11: whoa,
12: on the freak scale.
11: Whoa.
12: Nick V, your sign is up next. What do you think you're going to get?
11: Aquarius, I said 8 out of 10.
12: You do not believe in yourself enough.
11: What happened?
12: 11 of 10.
11: See?
12: For Nick V.
11: See, okay.
12: It might have been younger years, but.
11: It was younger years, but there's still the freak lies within me.
12: Yeah, and we're talking about Pisces with a 6 of 10.
11: Okay.
12: And there you guys go, the freakiest zodiac signs.

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1: Recently, I was put in a very awkward and weird predicament. I want to know if you think I'm wrong or think I'm right.
0: All right.

Storms continue to dive their way on in as a strong cold front moves on through. That's going to present us with the potential for severe storms. But back behind the cold front, more refreshing air settles in. 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That's your latest forecast. I'm meteorologist Mike Witcher from the East Tennessee Weather Center. And remember to always get the latest forecast weather updates with the East Tennessee Weather app.

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3: 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Nick and Eric V, take it away.
4: Eric V bringing some stuff to the radio that you might not have talked about beforehand.
5: No, but I did warn this person that I was going to bring it as part of my show.
4: Okay.
5: Because it was an awkward situation.
4: What was it, brother?
5: Okay, so recently I was hanging out with a friend that I hadn't hung out with in a long time.
4: Female or male?
5: Female.
4: Okay.
5: Okay, so.
4: Over 30 or under 30?
5: You know what? We don't need to go here. We don't need to go.
4: I'm playing with you.
5: You don't need to know all that information. All right. Anyway.
4: I'm trying to triangulate, Eric. Yeah, okay.
5: So I go meet her for dinner. She's meeting with some other friends. We hang out. And she's like, hey, I got to go meet this older guy that I met at this bar one day.
4: What?
5: Right? Because it's his birthday. Okay. So she's like, I'm going to go meet you and have a drink with you for your birthday.
4: Okay.
5: Which is nice to do,
4: nice.
5: Right?
4: Yes, yes, yes.
5: My thing was like, hey, he don't know I'm coming.
4: What? She invited you?
5: She invited me. I said, you need to tell him I'm going to be there.
4: No.
5: Because I know from a man's point of view.
4: Yeah, you're bringing sand to the beach.
5: Right. You don't do that. You don't. It's just like if you get invited to a barbecue and show up with like three other people.
4: Your friends, yeah.
5: Like, no.
4: Can they stay the night too?
5: Yeah, you got to ask and have common courtesy.
4: And be respectful.
5: And be respectful. So I show up and I already knew it was going to go awry, right?
4: Okay.
5: So I walk in and she gives him a hug. He gives her a hug.
4: Yeah.
5: And then she's like, oh, here's my friend, blah, blah, blah. And he looks at me like, who the F is this guy?
4: She used you.
5: So anyway, so my thing was like, hey, I told you it was going to go funky and it did go funky.
4: And I'm going
5: to
4: leave.
5: You should have just listened to me.
4: Okay, then what happened?
5: Well, we ended up leaving eventually.
4: Okay.
5: But I'm saying I just stayed away because I didn't want to ignite the fire.
4: You sat at the end of the bar by yourself and waited for her?
5: Not at the end of the bar. I was at a table.
4: Oh.
5: But was I wrong for telling her? Like,
4: of course, she should let him know.
5: Yeah.
4: Full disclosure.
5: Right.
4: And you, I wouldn't even have went with her. I'd be like, no, I'm cool. You go handle your business.
5: You know,
4: don't take me to a drink date.
5: Well, it wasn't a date. I mean, it's an older guy.
4: It was a drink date.
5: It was like a super older dude.
4: All right.
5: You know what I mean? Like, it's.
4: Doesn't matter. It doesn't matter.
5: Like, he wasn't a threat to me.
4: It's not about being a threat. It's just about common courtesy.
5: Yeah. That's what I thought, and I was right.
4: You gotta go, guys. Have a beautiful, blessed, and powerful day. Do not invite my brother to a drink with another man.

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1: That's Black civil rights attorney Ben Crump speaking at an NAACP national convention in Chicago. He released the results of a private autopsy conducted on behalf of the family of 18-year-old Nolan Wells, saying results show the cause of death still undetermined and that the coroner could not rule out foul play. Wells was found dead in the water on July 6th, just off Horn Island, Mississippi, where he was on a boating trip with friends for the 4th of July weekend. Maryland Congressman Kwasi Mfume is speaking out against the Trump administration's attack on Black history. He spoke directly about attacks on the National Museum of African American History and Culture.
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Heavy rain continues overnight tonight, mainly south of Interstate 40, and through the day tomorrow, a flood watch has been extended all the way through 8 p.m. Thursday night, south of Interstate 40 and along the foothills and mountains. Cooler air settles on in with forecast highs in the 80s. 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That's your latest forecast. I'm meteorologist Mike Witcher from the East Tennessee Weather Center. And remember to always get the latest forecast weather updates with the East Tennessee Weather app. Nothing.

get like robbed. No diggity, no doubt. Yeah. Black Street Productions. We out, we out, ride. We out, we out.